0: active status following a new comparison of voter records with Alaska Division of Motor Vehicles data. The state says people on the inactive list can still vote, but they must complete additional paperwork to confirm their identity and citizenship. They are also on a path toward removal from the voter rolls if they do not respond. The list includes 2,809 people. More than 760 have voted in at least one state or federal election. The Division of Elections has acknowledged that outdated DMV information contributed to the removals. More than 600 people have contacted the state to say they are citizens who were removed in error, while more than 100 have said they are not citizens. Critics say the process has incorrectly flagged people who became naturalized citizens after obtaining driver's licenses as non-citizens. The Alaska chapter of the American Civil Liberties Union has sent a warning letter to the Division of Elections and Lieutenant Governor Nancy Dahlstrom, alleging the state violated state and federal law. The ACLU is calling for several corrective measures, including additional training for poll workers. The Alaska Beacon says it obtained the names and locations of people on the list, but decided not to publish them because of privacy and safety concerns. Voters can check their registration status through the Division of Elections before the 18th. You're up to date with News of the North. I'm Grace Dumas.
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2: Juno weather.
3: We have a heat advisory that continues throughout the rest of the afternoon with a high in the mid to upper 70s. Our wind from the northwest. It'll be mostly clear tonight. Tello upper 50s to around 60. Then sunny and warmer as that heat advisory persists on Friday afternoon with a high 77. Our low 60 Friday night, mid 70s on Saturday afternoon. Our next weather update is in less than 30 minutes. This is Juno Media Center meteorologist Ann Holliday.
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0: Juno weather.
1: We have a heat advisory that continues throughout the rest of the afternoon with a high in the mid to upper 70s. Our wind from the northwest. It'll be mostly clear tonight. Low upper 50s to around 60. Then sunny and warmer as that heat advisory persists on Friday afternoon with a high 77. Our low 60 Friday night, mid 70s on Saturday afternoon. Our next weather update is in less than 30 minutes. This is Juno Media Center meteorologist Ann Holliday.
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5: From the capital city, I'm Grace Dumas, and here are the stories we're following this hour. The National Weather Service has advised that the 2026 Glacial Lake Outburst flood crested at 2:15 p.m. today. The floodwaters crested at a 14.7-foot lake stage before beginning to recede. However, an evacuation advisory remains in effect until the waters fall below a 12-foot lake stage. The area is still in major flood stage and the risk of a flash flood remains. Residents are advised to remain evacuated and stay away from the river until officials announce the area is clear for residents to return. CBJ and the Central Council of Tlingit and Haida are asking the state for immediate assistance while Juneau faces a potentially record-setting Glacial Lake outburst flood from Suicide Basin.
6: The fact that one of America's capital cities floods every summer at the risk of not only property, but lives, you know, it's these floods are very risky for the safety of our own citizen.
5: CBJ and Tlingit and Haida have both issued preemptive emergency disaster declarations, citing concerns for public safety, property, and critical infrastructure. The governments are asking the state to issue its own disaster declaration, pre-position emergency equipment and personnel, speed up permitting for emergency riverbank work, and strengthen coordination and public alerts. They're also requesting continued state and federal funding for emergency response, recovery, and long-term flood protection. Officials say the HESCO barriers system along the Mendenhall River is in place, and they're confident in the system, but they emphasize that no chances will be taken with public safety.
7: The HESCO barriers, you know, are stronger than they've ever been. We really cannot rely on them, and life safety is absolutely the most important thing.
5: CBJ and Tlingit and Haida are working with the Coast Guard, state and federal agencies, and emergency responders under a unified command as the flood threat continues to develop. The Trump administration is ending NOAA's administrative support for the Arctic Report Card, an annual peer-reviewed report that has documented changes in the Arctic since 2006. NOAA said Tuesday that it will no longer coordinate the 2026 report, but scientists will continue collecting climate data, which will remain publicly available. The report typically comes out each December and tracks conditions including sea ice, temperatures, permafrost, glaciers, vegetation, and Arctic wildlife. In recent years, it has also incorporated indigenous knowledge.
8: You know, the Arctic has warmed 3 to 4 times faster than the rest of the planet in recent decades. And this long-term warming trend has had all sorts of impacts on these northern ecosystems, which are otherwise the coldest ecosystems that we have on our planet. So not surprisingly, as temperatures rise, we see all sorts of ecological impacts.
5: The University of Alaska is a major contributor. Polar scientists say they hope the report continues under a different sponsor, but losing NOAA's administrative support creates uncertainty about its future. Alaska Senator Lisa Murkowski criticized the decision, saying the report has helped Alaskans understand changes, including thawing permafrost, coastal erosion, and changing sea ice. The decision comes amid broader Trump administration efforts to reduce federal climate research and staffing at NOAA. Critics say losing federal support for the report could make it more difficult to maintain a comprehensive, publicly accessible record of changes across the Arctic. More than 2,800 Alaskans are on a state list of people identified as possible non-citizens registered to vote. The list comes after the Division of Elections moved more than 3,000 voters to inactive status following a new comparison of voter records with Alaska Division of Motor Vehicles data. The state says people on the inactive list can still vote, but they must complete additional paperwork to confirm their identity and citizenship. They are also on a path toward removal from the voter rolls if they do not respond. The list includes 2,809 people. More than 760 have voted in at least one state or federal election. The Division of Elections has acknowledged that outdated DMV information contributed to the removals. More than 600 people have contacted the state to say they are citizens who were removed in error, while more than 100 have said they are not citizens. Critics say the process has incorrectly flagged people who became naturalized citizens after obtaining driver's licenses as non-citizens. The Alaska chapter of the American Civil Liberties Union has sent a warning letter to the Division of Elections and Lieutenant Governor Nancy Dahlstrom, alleging the state violated state and federal law. The ACLU is calling for several corrective measures, including additional training for poll workers. The Alaska Beacon says it obtained the names and locations of people on the list, but decided not to publish them because of privacy and safety concerns. Voters can check their registration status through the Division of Elections before the 18th. You're up to date with News of the North. I'm Grace Dumas.
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4: Juneau weather.
9: Very warm temperatures taking hold as we head into the weekend. Mainly clear sky overnight. Lows will drop down in the upper 50s as we return to sunshine Friday. A high in the mid to upper 70s. Saturday, blue sky, sunshine, a high near 75. Sunny skies and low 70s on Sunday. Monday, mid to upper 60s with showers. Our next weather update in less than 30 minutes. This is Juneau Media Center meteorologist Sally Russell.
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2: 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And in Alaska, that matters. I'm Tom Begich, and with my Lieutenant Governor Julia Nilica, we will lead Alaska into the future.
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0: weather.
1: Very warm temperatures taking hold as we head into the weekend. Mainly clear sky overnight. Lows will drop down in the upper 50s as we return to sunshine Friday. A high in the mid to upper 70s. Saturday, blue sky, sunshine, a high near 75. Sunny skies and low 70s on Sunday. Monday, mid to upper 60s with showers. Our next weather update in less than 30 minutes. This is Juno Media Center meteorologist Sally Russell.
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My name would be Catfish, and I agree to that wholeheartedly. Yeah, beer never broke anybody's heart. I need a cold one later, of course. John Party coming up. George Burge, Luke Bryan's brand new one. Let's go back in the day and play the great John Michael Montgomery.

0: Well, robots have infiltrated every part of human life. They're here. They're here. And soon they will be in your kitchen. Well, I like this, washing dishes and taking out the trash. There's a California company called Tau Robotics has launched a pilot program that lets some residents hire humanoid robots to vacuum, wipe counters, take out the trash, yay, for about $30 an hour. Wow. The robots use artificial intelligence, but they're still heavily supervised by human operators working remotely through VR headsets. Really? Finally, like in the Jetsons. Remember that? The cartoon, we have robots like Rosie. I wonder if there'll be smart Alex like her too, huh? The robots are here. Look out.
1: Juno weather.
2: Very warm temperatures taking hold as we head into the weekend. Mainly clear sky overnight. Lows will drop down in the upper 50s. We return to sunshine Friday, a high in the mid to upper 70s. Saturday, blue sky, sunshine, a high near 75. Sunny skies and low 70s on Sunday. Monday, mid to upper 60s with showers. Our next weather update in less than 30 minutes. This is Juno Media Center meteorologist Sally Russell.
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4: Mary Peltola served two terms in Congress. She passed zero bills. Peltola voted against Alaska's energy jobs and against our defense bases. Now, the do-nothing Congresswoman wants to raise our taxes. Mary Peltola can't win on the issues that matter to Alaskans. That's why she and the lower 48 liberals are lying about Dan Sullivan. Here's Kodiak hunting guide Sam Rohr to set the record straight.
5: 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The lower 48 liberals, they're lying about Dan's record. 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

0: Hanging out with a catfish. Appreciate you being on board. Hey, I got a serious sweet tooth. I've really gotten one as I've gotten a little bit older. Turns out it may say more about your personality than your dessert order. That's right. New study found that people who really love sweet tastes are less likely to take a financial risk and more likely to choose a smaller reward right away instead of waiting for a bigger payoff later. In other words, sweet lovers tend to play it safe and prefer instant gratification. All right. Researchers compared self-described sweet likers and sweet dislikers through a series of decision-making experiments and found that candy fans were generally more risk-averse when it comes to gambling style choices. Wow, this is really deep, isn't it? I'm not sure about this study, though. The more I think about it, I do love my cookies. I love my ice cream, but have no problem gambling a week's salary at the casino. Oh, yeah. You?
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3: Alaska's strength has always come from our people.
4: Tom Begich, Alaska's next governor.
3: I was born here, built my business here, and I've worked all my life throughout Alaska, coming face to face with the challenges we struggle with every day. Underfunded schools, housing, energy, medical costs that are unaffordable, and a politics that's broken, where few have faith in our future. But I do. I've seen the strength of our towns and villages as together we took on crime and substance abuse to build healthier communities. Now I'm leading the charge to get our fair share of Alaska's oil wealth, to build stronger schools and an economy that works for us, not outsiders. In the Senate, I led the fight for pre-K and passed the first consistent education funding increase in years. As governor, that's exactly how I'll lead. You know me and my work, and in Alaska, that matters. I'm Tom Begich, and with my Lieutenant Governor Julia Nilica, we will lead Alaska into the future.
4: Paid for by Tom Begich for Alaska, Box 140664, Anchorage.
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0: Flying with a catfish. Well, here we go. A new survey of teens found that heading back to school is basically a chance to rebrand themselves. All right. Students are using everything from their clothing and shoes to their notebooks, pens, backpacks to create a specific vibe, man. Look at me. Look at me chill, man. Whether that's the clean girl, the athletic, the basic, the preppy, the alt, hey, man, the whimsical. Today's back to school shopping trip isn't just about getting ready for class. Isn't this crazy? It's about deciding who you want to be when you walk through those doors, right? I tried that 1 year way back in the day. I reinvented myself when I was in high school. I got nothing but laughs. Maybe I went too far. Yeah, I wore my favorite little Spidey, my little favorite little Spider-Man outfit. Huh? Right?
1: Juno weather.
2: Very warm temperatures taking hold as we head into the weekend. Mainly clear sky overnight. Lows will drop down in the upper 50s as we return to sunshine Friday. A high in the mid to upper 70s. Saturday, blue sky, sunshine, a high near 75. Sunny skies and low 70s on Sunday. Monday, mid to upper 60s with showers. Our next weather update in less than 30 minutes. This is Juno Media Center meteorologist Sally Russell.
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9: 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That's why conservative Treg Taylor is running for governor to hold the line against the radical left, stand up to Juneau's special interests, and fight to keep Alaska, Alaska. As our attorney general, Treg defended the Second Amendment, fought Joe Biden's land grabs and vaccine mandates, taking on Big Pharma to win for Alaska. As governor, Treg Taylor will stand with President Trump to stop extremists from shutting down Alaskan energy, reviving our economy with good-paying energy and mining jobs, protecting our PFD checks. 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
4: This is a News of the North Glacial Outburst Flood Information Update.
5: CBJ has announced that the flood threat from Suicide Basin has ended. Waters have receded and evacuated areas are now open to residents only. Pedestrian traffic on top of Brotherhood Bridge sidewalks is open, though Back Loop Bridge remains closed while the Alaska Department of Transportation and Public Facilities assess bridge safety. Juneau Parks and Recreation Facilities in the evacuation zone will reopen with regular hours tomorrow. The Juneau Public Library's Mendenhall Valley Library will remain closed through Friday. Damage assessments are currently underway. The flood information hotline is 907-500-0890 and is available until 9 p.m. today to answer questions. The hotline will shift to an 8 a.m. to 5 p.m. schedule starting tomorrow. Thank you to the community. Thank you to all of the special services. The response teams, including over 15 local, tribal, state, federal, and nonprofit agencies working together to keep everyone safe.
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0: say so. Flying with a catfish. Well, here we go. A new survey of teens found that heading back to school is basically a chance to rebrand themselves. All right. Students are using everything from their clothing and shoes to their notebooks, pens, backpacks to create a specific vibe, man. Look at me. Look at me chill, man. Whether that's the clean girl, the athletic, the basic, the preppy, the alt, hey, man, the whimsical. Today's back to school shopping trip isn't just about getting ready for class. Isn't this crazy? It's about deciding who you want to be when you walk through those doors, right? You know, I tried that one year way back in the day. I reinvented myself when I was in high school. I got nothing but laughs. Maybe I went too far. Yeah, I wore my favorite little Spidey, my little favorite little Spider-Man outfit. Huh? Right?
1: Juno weather.
2: Very warm temperatures taking hold as we head into the weekend. Mainly clear sky overnight. Lows will drop down in the upper 50s. We return to sunshine Friday, a high in the mid to upper 70s. Saturday, blue sky, sunshine, a high near 75. Sunny skies and low 70s on Sunday. Monday, mid to upper 60s with showers. Our next weather update in less than 30 minutes. 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
5: Here's Pat Dreyer with DOT.
6: Hey, Gino. As many of you may know, the Glacial Lake Outburst Flood is now underway, and we're going to begin monitoring critical infrastructure using drones along the Mendenhall River. A temporary flight restriction is now in place, which allows us to conduct the critical monitoring beyond visual line of sight day and night along the Mendenhall River. Unauthorized flights within the temporary flight restriction can hamper our critical monitoring efforts and delay critical decision making. Starting now, you may notice drones flying up and down the river valley, conducting critical monitoring efforts. Operations will be ongoing, and you may notice lights along the river. Thank you.
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0: Catfish. Well, there are more, rankings more often. Let's check out this from WalletHub.com. They're always busy doing stuff. Ranking the best states to live in for this year has just come out. Little over mid-year, right? They compared, the states on 51 key indicators of livability, including housing affordability, hospital quality, income growth. This year's best states to live in: Idaho, the potato state, followed by New Jersey. Wow, the Garden State. Well, New Jersey moved up to the list. Well, that's after Tony Soprano was whacked.
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0: Here we go. Rising prices, putting pressure on household budgets. Well, we heard about this, right, last year or so. Americans are taking a closer look at reoccurring expenses that they can cut, starting with underused subscriptions. I knew that was going to come up. Oh, I'm paying for that streaming service and I don't use it? Research shows that more than half have canceled at least one subscription in the past 6 months, like also fitness memberships, streaming services, like I mentioned, premium credit cards among those that get dropped. To trim expenses, experts recommend cutting unused subscriptions, checking for duplicate charges, and making use of existing perks. And it looks like people are really looking at their subscriptions ever since, you know, Netflix shut down all the people who are on their parent subscriptions. You know, one thing I do, if you've got some subscriptions or things that are coming out automatically on a credit card, you know what I found out? I just cancel my credit, you know, say, hey, I need a new card. Give me a new number. And then, you know, obviously they can't get in with a new number. And you go, oh, look who's trying to get money out of me. Now they can't anymore, right?
1: Juneau weather.
2: Very warm temperatures taking hold as we head into the weekend. Mainly clear sky overnight. Lows will drop down in the upper 50s as we return to sunshine Friday. A high in the mid to upper 70s. Saturday, blue sky, sunshine, a high near 75. Sunny skies and low 70s on Sunday. Monday, mid to upper 60s with showers. Our next weather update in less than 30 minutes. This is Juneau Media Center meteorologist Sally Russell.
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4: This is a News of the North Glacial Outburst Flood Information Update.
5: CBJ has announced that the flood threat from Suicide Basin has ended. Waters have receded and evacuated areas are now open to residents only. Pedestrian traffic on top of Brotherhood Bridge sidewalks is open, though Back Loop Bridge remains closed while the Alaska Department of Transportation and Public Facilities assess bridge safety. Juneau Parks and Recreation Facilities in the evacuation zone will reopen with regular hours tomorrow. The Juneau Public Library's Mendenhall Valley Library will remain closed through Friday. Damage assessments are currently underway. The flood information hotline is 907-500-0890 and is available until 9 p.m. today to answer questions. The hotline will shift to an 8 a.m. to 5 p.m. schedule starting tomorrow. Thank you to the community. Thank you to all of the special services, the response teams, including over 15 local, tribal, state, federal, and nonprofit agencies working together to keep everyone safe.
1: The songs you grew up with, the songs you'll never stop playing.

Don't do it. Don't even try to tell Pam what to do. She gonna put you in your place, cowboy. I know that for a fact. Hi there, Rich Cassidy. I got to tell you, though, she's one of the sweetest celebrities I've ever met in my life. One of my all-time favorite interviews was with Pam Tillis when she was in studio. She was just singing and joking and having a great old time. You don't get that all the time. Full hour of country with Tracy Byrd and that drinking boat.

0: Bailey Zimmerman, Chevy Silverado here inside the saloon. Thirsty Throwback Thursday is on, and great throwbacks on the way like that. Shania Twain, Don't Be Stupid. We'll throw in Tim McGraw, the Dirt Band, Kenny. How about George Strait with Living and Living Well? Oh, she's taking a shine from John Bear. I tell you, I love every day inside the saloon, but when Thursday rolls around, we dust off some of the ones we haven't heard in quite a while.
1: Juno weather.
2: Very warm temperatures taking hold as we head into the weekend. Mainly clear sky overnight. Lows will drop down in the upper 50s as we return to sunshine Friday. A high in the mid to upper 70s. Saturday, blue sky, sunshine, a high near 75. Sunny skies and low 70s on Sunday. Monday, mid to upper 60s with showers. Our next weather update in less than 30 minutes. This is Juno Media Center meteorologist Sally Russell.
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0: 17 weeks at number one on the Billboard 100. That is Ella Langley with Choosin' Texas, the most in-demand female singer right now, not only in country music, but I would even argue in music in general. She is a superstar and so humble at that. Wondering how she got here like so many other people, but she's certainly soaking it all in. Riley Green's latest on the way, The Dirt Band and Kenny Chesney.
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0: He went to purchase a guitar on Facebook Marketplace, using it like so many of us do all the time. I don't. My wife sells a lot of stuff on Marketplace. She just sends me off to meet the strangers and buys things, you know. So then you got to go to a well-lit place. Always go to a well-lit public place, but I'm always a little iffy and sketchy about it. But Riley Green bought a guitar, and when the guy met up with him to sell him the guitar, he couldn't believe he was selling his guitar to none other than Riley Green. That had to be a shock, huh? On the way, Chris Stapleton, Clay Walker, Easton Corbin, and a number one from Megan Maroney. Hang on.
1: Juno weather.
2: Very warm temperatures taking hold as we head into the weekend. Mainly clear sky overnight. Lows will drop down in the upper 50s as we return to sunshine Friday. A high in the mid to upper 70s. Saturday, blue sky, sunshine, a high near 75. Sunny skies and low 70s on Sunday. Monday, mid to upper 60s with showers. Our next weather update in less than 30 minutes. This is Juno Media Center meteorologist Sally Russell.
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3: This is a News of the North Glacial Outburst Flood Information Update.
4: CBJ has announced that the flood threat from Suicide Basin has ended. Waters have receded and evacuated areas are now open to residents only. Pedestrian traffic on top of Brotherhood Bridge sidewalks is open, though Back Loop Bridge remains closed while the Alaska Department of Transportation and Public Facilities assess bridge safety. Juneau Parks and Recreation Facilities in the evacuation zone will reopen with regular hours tomorrow. The Juneau Public Library's Mendenhall Valley Library will remain closed through Friday. Damage assessments are currently underway. The flood information hotline is 907-500-0890 and is available until 9 p.m. today to answer questions. The hotline will shift to an 8 a.m. to 5 p.m. schedule starting tomorrow. 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Thank you to all of the special services. The response teams, including over 15 local, tribal, state, federal, and nonprofit agencies working together to keep everyone safe.
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Heading down to the boondocks with a little big town here inside the saloon, LBT. If you know me, hi there, Rich. I don't know where that came from. I'm not trying to be hip. I wasn't even hip when I was a teenager or in my 20s. I was always just kind of flowing, going with the flow and going with the folks. On the way, Megan Maroney, George Strait, Living and Living Well as always. Hey, if you love the history of country music, stories behind the greatest country songs of all time, we bring you brand new country music videos each and every day on Facebook and TikTok at Castle Country.

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0: Megan Maroney, Beautiful Things, here inside the saloon. She took it all the way to number one. Her producer of her last two albums, Christian Bush of Sugarland, announced a couple of days ago that he and his bandmate Jennifer Nettles of Sugarland are hitting the road this late summer into the fall on a 20th anniversary Sugarland tour. How cool is that? They haven't been out on the road for quite some time. Luke Combs on the way, John Barry and Easton Corbin. Hang on.
1: Juno weather.
2: Very warm temperatures taking hold as we head into the weekend. Mainly clear sky overnight. Lows will drop down in the upper 50s as we return to sunshine Friday. A high in the mid to upper 70s. Saturday, blue sky, sunshine, a high near 75. Sunny skies and low 70s on Sunday. Monday, mid to upper 60s with showers. Our next weather update in less than 30 minutes. This is Juno Media Center meteorologist Sally Russell.
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0: The latest from Luke Combs at his BYU here inside the saloon. Well, he had a huge announcement earlier today, and I don't want to spoil it for him. You just got to go on over to his socials and his official website to find out more. Luke Combs continues to be one of the biggest superstars of today's country music.
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0: Luke Bryan, country, and she knows it here inside the saloon. Been a fan of Luke Bryan for so long, and his brand new album is out now, but the critics have not been too kind to Luke Bryan, saying that it's not one of his best albums. I always like to say to the critics, well, you try to write an album. I understand that there is good music and bad music and things we like and things we don't like, but I've always had a problem with critics saying when they don't like an album. When critics never sing a note. On the way, Stella Lefty. Big news about her coming up. Travis Tripp, Ella Langley, and Jason Aldean.
1: Juno weather.
2: Very warm temperatures taking hold as we head into the weekend. Mainly clear sky overnight. Lows will drop down in the upper 50s as we return to sunshine Friday. A high in the mid to upper 70s. Saturday, blue sky, sunshine, a high near 75. Sunny skies and low 70s on Sunday. Monday, mid to upper 60s with showers. Our next weather update in less than 30 minutes. This is Juno Media Center meteorologist Sally Russell.
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4: This is a News of the North Glacial Outburst Flood Information Update.
5: CBJ has announced that the flood threat from Suicide Basin has ended. Waters have receded and evacuated areas are now open to residents only. Pedestrian traffic on top of Brotherhood Bridge sidewalks is open, though Back Loop Bridge remains closed while the Alaska Department of Transportation and Public Facilities assess bridge safety. Juneau Parks and Recreation Facilities in the evacuation zone will reopen with regular hours tomorrow. The Juneau Public Library's Mendenhall Valley Library will remain closed through Friday. Damage assessments are currently underway. The flood information hotline is 907-500-0890 and is available until 9 p.m. today to answer questions. The hotline will shift to an 8 a.m. to 5 p.m. schedule starting tomorrow. Thank you to the community. Thank you to all of the special services. The response teams, including over 15 local, tribal, state, federal, and nonprofit agencies working together to keep everyone safe.
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Tracy Lawrence, Time Marches On here inside the saloon. A guy who has not gotten any love in the country music business, according to his good friend Jamie Johnson. He says, a guy like Tracy Lawrence is a legend, was a superstar in the 90s, and here he can't even be invited to be a member of the Grand Ole Opry. I would agree with Jamie Johnson. I think Tracy Lawrence certainly deserves to be a member of the Opry. Zach John King on the way, Shelley Wright, and that hometown girl, number one for Josh Turner.

0: Zach John King is named. That's Get to Drinkin' here inside the saloon. We'll throw in Brooks and Dunn and Brand New Man. Ella Langley with her big number one, Be Her. And Jason Aldean, Just Getting Started. Hang on.
1: Juno weather.
2: Very warm temperatures taking hold as we head into the weekend. Mainly clear sky. Overnight lows will drop down in the upper 50s as we return to sunshine Friday. A high in the mid to upper 70s. Saturday, blue sky, sunshine, a high near 75. Sunny skies and low 70s on Sunday. Monday, mid to upper 60s with showers. Our next weather update in less than 30 minutes. This is Juno Media Center meteorologist Sally Russell.
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0: Ella Langley, Be Her, out of her latest album, Dandelion. 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

0: Stella Lefty, that's Boston, here inside the saloon. Congratulations to her. It was announced yesterday that she will be making her debut on the Mother Church of Country Music, the Grand Ole Opry, the week of, I believe, September 3rd is when she's going to perform. Congratulations to her. Life-changing. On the way, Jordan Davis, Garth Brooks. We'll throw in Luke Bryan and Tim McGraw with a full hour of country. Come on back.
1: Juno weather.
2: Very warm temperatures taking hold as we head into the weekend. Mainly clear sky overnight. Lows will drop down in the upper 50s. We return to sunshine Friday, a high in the mid to upper 70s. Saturday, blue sky, sunshine, a high near 75. Sunny skies and low 70s on Sunday. Monday, mid to upper 60s with showers. Our next weather update in less than 30 minutes. This is Juno Media Center meteorologist Sally Russell.
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Alan Jackson and Little Bitty here inside the saloon. Alan Jackson set to release that live album of his final farewell show at Nissan Stadium in Nashville a couple of months back at the start of summer. And I believe they'll probably release it around the same time that they air the television special from the concert. Full hour of country underway with Gary Allen. Here's Tough Little Boy.

0: Kenny Chesney and Carry On, number one here inside the saloon. I should say it's on its way to becoming another number one for him. The latest out of his album, Silver Sands Marina, which hits stores next month. Jordan Davis, Garth Brooks with Friends in Low Places. We'll give you an update on his tour, which kicked off today in Indianapolis. And Tim McGraw, My Next 30 Years.
1: Juneau weather.
2: Very warm temperatures taking hold as we head into the weekend. Mainly clear sky overnight. Lows will drop down in the upper 50s as we return to sunshine Friday. A high in the mid to upper 70s. Saturday, blue sky, sunshine, a high near 75. Sunny skies and low 70s on Sunday. Monday, mid to upper 60s with showers. Our next weather update in less than 30 minutes. This is Juneau Media Center meteorologist Sally Russell.
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0: number one for Jordan Davis. Turn this truck around here inside the saloon. Garth Brooks, Friends in Low Places, kicking. This is the opening weekend of his highly anticipated Blame It All on My Roots tour. After Indianapolis this weekend, he'll head to Denver the first week of September. And then he heads to Chicago. And he recently just added a few more shows to his Chicago dates. Many believe he will be on the road probably close to Thanksgiving, before amping it back up after the first of the year. On the way, Kane Brown, Doug Supernaw, and how about Luke Bryan next?
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0: Caden Brown and Woman here inside RC Social Saloon from an upcoming brand new album here. I cannot believe tomorrow's already Friday. I'm excited and ready for that. I truly am. I need a little weekend to relax and recharge. It's been a long week. This summer's been dragging on. I know that for a fact. And we invite you, if you love the history of country music, stories behind the greatest country songs of all time, you can always catch brand new country music videos on our Facebook and TikTok channels, hopefully to be on YouTube soon, called Cassidy Country, C-A-S-S-I-D-Y. If you love the history of country music, you want to make sure to follow us.
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2: Very warm temperatures taking hold as we head into the weekend. Mainly clear sky overnight. Lows will drop down in the upper 50s as we return to sunshine Friday. A high in the mid to upper 70s. Saturday, blue sky, sunshine, a high near 75. Sunny skies and low 70s on Sunday. Monday, mid to upper 60s with showers. Our next weather update in less than 30 minutes. This is Juneau Media Center meteorologist Sally Russell.
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Well, I tell you what, we play a lot of songs here on the station that speak a lot of truth, but none more than that. You know it? It's John Michael Montgomery and Life's a Dance here for the Charlie Derrick Show, kicking off hour one. Just got a request for Lainey Wilson's new song. Definitely going to be putting that one on. It's on the way, but right now, here's one.

0: There's Phone Keys Wallet Laney and John Mayer here with the Charlie Dirk Show. Me and Rich, my friend, of course, he's DJ before me, and we were just talking. I got into the station about 45 minutes ago, and we were just talking that if we would have won that Powerball, that $1 billion in Powerball, I think the cash out on that's half a bit, $500 million. And we were talking that would we quit our jobs if we won the Powerball? And both of us, of course, we love doing what we do, love getting on the radio. Such a fun job. It's all either one of us has ever done for our entire career as a human being. But we both said, yeah, we'd probably keep our job. I mean, we'd probably, you know, have a driver and have, you know, five-star food catered during our show and maybe even share it with y'all. You know, there'd be some changes, but I think we'd keep our jobs. I thought that'd be a good question of the night here tonight. Would you? You win that $1 billion, would you quit your job?
1: Juno weather.
2: Holding up our next chance of rain until the beginning of our new week. Clear sky through the early morning. We will drop down into the upper 50s later on today. Sunshine mid to upper 70s. Tonight, mainly clear and overnight low near 60. Saturday, lots of sunshine, a high near 75. Sunday, lots of sunshine, low 70s. We're in the mid to upper 60s with a chance of showers Monday, mid 60s Tuesday. Our next weather update in less than 30 minutes. This is Juno Media Center meteorologist Sally Russell.
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0: Jason Aldean and Don't Tell On Me, Charlie Derrick. I'm going to tell on me. It was 10 years ago on this date that we loaded up the car, took Annie to college, took our daughter. She's 28 now, but it was, you don't keep notes in this little journal that, you know, read, you know, this pretty much same books every day. They're motivational and, you know, spiritual books. And I read them pretty much every day. And I have, and I have notes, you know, y'all see them. It's just notes everywhere on them. But it was on this date 10 years ago we took Annie to college. Man, time flies, doesn't it?
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1: Yeah, listen, we play a lot of songs here on the station, got a lot of good advice, but there's none better than that. You know, you're having some trouble, find somebody to say so, you know, or start writing it down. You know, we've talked about that in the past, too. Dan and Shay and Say So, their latest song here at the Charlie Derrick Show. Hey, we're getting awful close to the weekend, aren't we? I sure appreciate you joining me on the show tonight so we can celebrate together.
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3: Holding off our next chance of rain until the beginning of our new week. Clear sky through the early morning. We will drop down into the upper 50s later on today. Sunshine mid to upper 70s. Tonight, mainly clear and overnight low near 60. Saturday, lots of sunshine, a high near 75. Sunday, lots of sunshine, low 70s. We're in the mid to upper 60s with a chance of showers Monday, mid 60s Tuesday. Our next weather update in less than 30 minutes. This is Juneau Media Center meteorologist Sally Russell.
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whatever you do, don't take the girl. Tim here with Charlie. Backdoor Bobby is a buddy of mine. That's what everybody calls him, Backdoor Bobby. If you wanted to hear the church on Cumberland Road, Shenandoah coming up. But right now, here's Bill Backdoor.

0: That's the latest from Zach Top. Boy, everybody loves that song. Get a lot of requests for it every night. South of Sanity. Charlie Derrick, so y'all got anything going this weekend you can't wait to get to? It's always like talking to you about that. A lot of people say, what, are you just nosy? I said, no, I'm not nosy. I just like, you know, talking about, hey, what you going to do this weekend? It's like, you know, just walking to a room of your buddies, you know, which I kind of consider y'all my buddies. I mean, we're hanging out together all night long, you know. It's like walking into a room of your buddies and you talk about, hey, what you doing? Nothing. What are you doing? Kind of like the King of the Hill, you know, in Baumhauer. All of them are standing out there in the alley drinking beer. You know, it's that kind of a thing. It's the reason I ask. But what are y'all doing this weekend? You got anything going this weekend you can't wait to get to?
1: Juno weather.
2: Holding off our next chance of rain until the beginning of our new week. Clear sky through the early morning. We will drop down into the upper 50s later on today. Sunshine mid to upper 70s. Tonight, mainly clear and overnight low near 60. Saturday, lots of sunshine, a high near 75. Sunday, lots of sunshine, low 70s. We're in the mid to upper 60s with a chance of showers Monday, mid 60s Tuesday. Our next weather update in less than 30 minutes. This is Juno Media Center meteorologist Sally Russell.
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0: Here's Amen, Shaboozy and Jelly Roll, Charlie Derrick. You know, it's one of those songs that, do you have songs that you remember the first time you heard them and you were crazy about the song the first time you heard it, and 20 years later, more than 20 years later, you hear it again and you're still crazy about it? You know, songs like that, you know, the one that gets me every time, and I got to jack it up as loud as it'll go every time I play it here on the station, is Trashy Women, Confederate Railroad, coming up next.
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0: Chevy Silverado with Bailey Zimmerman and Charlie Derrick. I was just talking about, we played a couple minutes ago, we played Trashy Women, Confederate Railroad, and I was just saying that's a song. I remember the first time I heard it, I went crazy the first time I heard it. I still, you know, 30 years later, still go a little crazy every time I hear it. Always got to jack it up. There's another one on the way. Jack it up as loud as it'll go in here in the control room. There's another one on the way that is same thing. You know, we play so many of those songs like that, though, on the station, but there's another one. Can't wait to hear. Same way, you know, first time I heard it, I said, dang, that's a good song. And 15 years later, I still say the same thing. It's Darius Rucker and Wagon Wheel, and it's coming up next.
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2: Holding off our next chance of rain until the beginning of our new week. Clear sky through the early morning. We will drop down into the upper 50s later on today. Sunshine, mid to upper 70s. Tonight, mainly clear, and overnight low near 60. Saturday, lots of sunshine, a high near 75. Sunday, lots of sunshine, low 70s. We're in the mid to upper 60s with a chance of showers Monday, mid 60s Tuesday. Our next weather update in less than 30 minutes. This is Juno Media Center meteorologist Sally Russell.
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all got those famous friends, don't we? Kane Brown, Chris Young, Charlie, Derek, Kenny Chesney, one of my favorites from him. Never Wanted Nothing More. It's coming up here next. Right now, here's Now I Know from Larry White.

0: Here's Morgan Wallen, and I got better. Charlie Derrick here. I call this double barrel cool because there's two things cool about what's about to happen to us. Riley Green, everybody wants to hear every night. I get several requests for Thank You, You're Drunk, I Am. So one barrel of cool is that I'm about to play it. The other barrel of cool is I've got one of the coolest stories about Riley Green buying a guitar that I'm going to share with you right after he sings this song. Stick around. I got both. Double barrel cool coming up.
1: Juneau weather.
2: Holding up our next chance of rain until the beginning of our new week. Clear sky through the early morning. We will drop down into the upper 50s later on today. Sunshine mid to upper 70s. Tonight, mainly clear and overnight low near 60. Saturday, lots of sunshine, a high near 75. Sunday, lots of sunshine, low 70s. We're in the mid to upper 60s with a chance of showers Monday, mid 60s Tuesday. Our next weather update in less than 30 minutes. This is Juneau Media Center meteorologist Sally Russell.
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0: Riley Green, and Think As You Drunk I Am, Charlie Derrick. I was just reading this story about Riley buying a new guitar. He, you know, he spends a lot of time in Northwest Florida. As a matter of fact, have you ever heard his song Bartender and Destin? Look that up sometime, you know, from Riley Green. It's such a good song. But, you know, Destin is Northwest Florida. It's right over by Panama City Beach, where this story is from. It's Riley was shopping on Facebook, Facebook Marketplace. He was looking for a guitar, and he found this guitar, and you arrange, okay, I'll come by and take a look at it, play it, and if I like it, I'll buy it. And it turns out that the guy recognized Riley when he came by to get it, because Riley wasn't saying, hey, I'm Riley Green, I'm famous, I'm coming to your house to get that guitar. You know, he just said, yeah, whatever username he was using. But the guy was just saying it was just the coolest experience ever. Riley Green bought his guitar. I bet that would be cool.
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0: Luke Combs and Be By You, Charlie Derrick here. You remember the first time you heard Hank Jr. do A Country Boy Can Survive? Boy, I do too. What was that, back in the 70s? I don't know exactly when it was, but I remember the radio station I was working at, you know, when I played that. Yeah, I've been on radio a long time, and I'm an old dude. So I remember all these old songs. They're great ones too, but bringing it up because I can't wait to hear it again. Country Boy Can Survive, Hank Jr. coming up next.
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2: Holding off our next chance of rain until the beginning of our new week. Clear sky through the early morning. We will drop down into the upper 50s later on today. Sunshine mid to upper 70s. Tonight, mainly clear and overnight low near 60. Saturday, lots of sunshine, a high near 75. Sunday, lots of sunshine, low 70s. We're in the mid to upper 60s with a chance of showers Monday, mid 60s Tuesday. Our next weather update in less than 30 minutes. This is Juno Media Center meteorologist Sally Russell.
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I just rolled my eyes and I said, Daddy,

You know, there's a lot of good country songs we play here on the radio station, but none better than that. Patti Loveless, Charlie Derrick, Alan Jackson coming up. But right now, here's Clay Walker.

0: She's country and she knows it. Luke Bryan, Charlie Derrick. Do y'all do the public display? What is that called? PDA, public display of affection. Do y'all kiss in public? I don't think Andrea and I go out of our way. And of course, we've been married a long time, so you know it's not as kissy kissy as it was in the very beginning. But I don't mind kissing in public. The reason I'm asking you that's kind of a personal question, ain't it? I guess if you're kissing in public, it ain't that personal. But they say if you don't mind, you know, walking along, holding hands, you know, or kissing in public and that kind of thing, PDAs, you do that, your relationship is stronger, which, you know, makes sense, doesn't it?
1: Juno weather.
2: Holding off our next chance of rain until the beginning of our new week. Clear sky through the early morning. We will drop down into the upper 50s later on today. Sunshine, mid to upper 70s. Tonight, mainly clear, and overnight low near 60. Saturday, lots of sunshine, a high near 75. Sunday, lots of sunshine, low 70s. We're in the mid to upper 60s with a chance of showers Monday, mid 60s Tuesday. Our next weather update in less than 30 minutes. This is Juno Media Center meteorologist Sally Russell.
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0: It happened to be Russell Dickerson, Charlie, Derek Brooks and Dunn, Little Miss Honky Tonk. Got a request for that, so I'm about to play it coming up here next. But right now I'm going to pitch. I think I'm going to quit being a DJ and I'm going to start being a financial planner. You know, if you need my help, you're that guy from Illinois. You won that $1.4 billion in the Powerball. You need my help helping you spend that. Of course, everybody's probably, don't you know, you know who that is? I didn't see who it was, but all I know is the ticket was sold in Illinois and somebody was a winner. But don't you know everybody he's ever met in his life is coming up and saying, hey, how you doing? You know, I mean, it would be hard not to. You know, I'm afraid I'd have to do it too if I knew him.
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0: There's Zach John King and Gets Drinking. Charlie Derrick here. You know, I think if I did win, we talked about that fella, and, or I say that fella, whoever it was. I didn't see who it was. I just saw the ticket, the Powerball, $1 billion Powerball. The ticket was in Illinois. You know, I think if I would have won that, because they say the cash out on it's $500 million, I think I would probably take $100 million and give it to somebody that knew what they were doing as far as investments are concerned. And then I'd take the other $400 million and see how fast I could spend it. I mean, because, you know, $100 million, you're going to be okay. You know, you got $100 million stashed away in investments. And then just go see how fast I could spend it, you know. I think it's what I'd do.
1: Juno weather.
2: Holding off our next chance of rain until the beginning of our new week. Clear sky through the early morning. We will drop down into the upper 50s later on today. Sunshine, mid to upper 70s. Tonight, mainly clear and overnight low near 60. Saturday, lots of sunshine, a high near 75. Sunday, lots of sunshine, low 70s. We're in the mid to upper 60s with a chance of showers Monday, mid 60s Tuesday. Our next weather update in less than 30 minutes. This is Juno Media Center meteorologist Sally Russell.
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3: She was storming through the house that day, and I could tell she was leaving. And I thought, oh, she'll be back, till she turned around and pointed at the wall and said,

0: She is going to be, I've reading this, she's going to be doing her song at the Grand Ole Opry. Does that mean that they're, when you perform? I don't think it is. I think you can perform at the Grand Ole Opry without necessarily being a member of the Grand Ole Opry. But she was just beyond herself when she was doing an interview talking about how excited she is to do that. Boston, Stella Lefty here for the Charlie Derrick Show. It's a little too late. Nah, it's never too late, right? Unless you're singing about it. Tanya Tucker coming up next.
1: Juno weather.
2: Holding off our next chance of rain until the beginning of our new week. Clear sky through the early morning. We will drop down into the upper 50s later on today. Sunshine mid to upper 70s. Tonight, mainly clear and overnight low near 60. Saturday, lots of sunshine, a high near 75. Sunday, lots of sunshine, low 70s. We're in the mid to upper 60s with a chance of showers Monday, mid 60s Tuesday. Our next weather update in less than 30 minutes. This is Juno Media Center meteorologist Sally Russell.
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0: Morgan Wallen, and Don't We, Charlie Derrick. I kind of sound like a broken record every time I play Highway 101. I pretty much say the same thing. Man, I love Highway 101. I remember I'm such a fan of Highway 101. I say the same thing every time I do, but it's true. The Bed You Made for Me is a great one from that group. It's coming up. You like it as much as I do, stick around.
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0: Carry On, Kenny and Charlie, Chicken Soup for the show here tonight. I think I got a good one. Of course, I'm a fan of all of them. Every winding road has a story. Travel until you find yours.
1: Juneau weather.
2: Holding off our next chance of rain until the beginning of our new week. Clear sky through the early morning. We will drop down into the upper 50s later on today. Sunshine, mid to upper 70s. Tonight, mainly clear, and overnight low near 60. Saturday, lots of sunshine, a high near 75. Sunday, lots of sunshine, low 70s. We're in the mid to upper 60s with a chance of showers Monday, mid 60s Tuesday. Our next weather update in less than 30 minutes. This is Juneau Media Center meteorologist Sally Russell.
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Yeah, that was the song that came along, you know, in the very beginning. He was one of those singers that did those songs, get out on the dance floor and dance songs, you know, those kind of songs. And he did Beautiful Crazy, and everybody said, okay, he's good at that too. Luke Combs, Charlie Garrett.

0: Ride. George Burge, Luke Bryan, Charlie Derrick. You know, I guess there's some downside to winning the $1 billion lottery like that dude from Illinois did. But, you know, the main thing is, can you imagine what it would be like to never have to worry about money ever again? You know, me and Andrew is big savers. So, you know, we don't have to worry a lot. But there are times when you wish, yeah, boy, if I had just a little bit more, I could do this or I could do that. But, boy, you win that $1 billion. What is it, $500 million cash out? You'd never have to. That'd be real cool. I'm sure everybody and his cousins knocking on your door saying, hey, give me some of that. You know, some people you knew and your family and stuff like that. So that might be kind of a pain. But, boy, I'll tell you what, never have to worry about money again. That would be cool, wouldn't it?
1: Juno weather.
2: Holding off our next chance of rain until the beginning of our new week. Clear sky through the early morning. We will drop down into the upper 50s later on today. Sunshine, mid to upper 70s. Tonight, mainly clear, an overnight low near 60. Saturday, lots of sunshine, a high near 75. Sunday, lots of sunshine, low 70s. We're in the mid to upper 60s with a chance of showers Monday, mid 60s Tuesday. Our next weather update in less than 30 minutes. This is Juno Media Center meteorologist Sally Russell.
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0: There's Kane Brown, Woman, Charlie Derrick. So what are you doing this weekend? You can't wait to get to. You know, it's a question of the day every Friday morning. And some people will say, well, what are you, just nosy? And I said, no, I'm genuinely interested. It's kind of like if you walk into, a room full of your buddies, and y'all start talking about it. And I kind of consider y'all my buddies because, we hang out all night with each other. But, it's like walking in a room full of your buddies. Hey, what are you doing? Nothing. What are you doing? It's kind of like King of the Hill. You ever watch King of the Hill when they're out there just talking about nothing, and drinking beer and in the alley? It's kind of that. So with that explanation, I'll ask again, what are you doing this weekend? You can't wait to get to.
1: 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Juno.

0: Yeah, I got to make sure I got mine too. Phone, keys, wallet, Laney, and John Mayer here on your Friday morning. That is going to do it for me. I got to gather all that stuff up together, pack them up, shine it on out of here. I'll see y'all back a little bit later on tonight. It's Charlie Derrick. I'd like to thank you for letting me be myself.
1: Juno weather.
2: Holding off our next chance of rain until the beginning of our new week. Clear sky through the early morning. We will drop down into the upper 50s later on today. Sunshine mid to upper 70s. Tonight, mainly clear and overnight low near 60. Saturday, lots of sunshine, a high near 75. Sunday, lots of sunshine, low 70s. We're in the mid to upper 60s with a chance of showers Monday, mid 60s Tuesday. Our next weather update in less than 30 minutes. This is Juno Media Center meteorologist Sally Russell.
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5: From the capital city, I'm Grace Dumas, and here are the stories we're following this hour. Juneau officials say the latest Suicide Basin glacial outburst flood is at an end, with water levels falling and significantly less damage reported than in previous years. At a Thursday briefing, Tlingit and Haida President Richard Peterson called the event anticlimactic, saying the response showed that preparedness works. National Weather Service officials said the Mendenhall River was falling about a foot per hour, and the flood warning was expected to be canceled Thursday evening once water levels fell below minor flood stage, which did end up happening. 10 households reported water in crawl spaces or garages, while 2 had minor water intrusion into living spaces. Officials credited HESCO flood barriers, a slower rate of release, and pumps provided by the Army Corps of Engineers with limiting damage. Nearly 300 homes flooded during the 2024 outburst before the barriers were installed. The City and Army Corps will assess the flood wall today for repairs ahead of next year's event. Backloop Bridge and sidewalks on Brotherhood Bridge have reopened. Yesterday, just before the height of the flood, an Alaska Seaplanes float plane made an emergency landing in the Mendenhall River, with no injuries reported. The company says the plane made the emergency landing at about 11:17 a.m. shortly after taking off from the float plane pond at Juneau International Airport. There was one pilot aboard and no passengers. The pilot was unharmed. The aircraft landed safely, but later drifted into a floating root ball in the river, and Alaska Seaplanes had to work to recover the plane. The company says additional information will be provided as it becomes available. Governor Mike Dunleavy unveiled a new Alaska LNG bill on Wednesday, but legislative leaders, they do not have enough support or time to pass it before the current special session ends. The bill continues to seek a major property tax break for the Alaska LNG project while adding a new 2% corporate income tax on certain privately held oil and gas companies. The tax would take effect in 2030. Dunleavy called the proposal a compromise and asked lawmakers to return to Juneau on the 20th to consider it. The special session ends on the 26th. But House Majority Leader said the bill does not appear to have enough support to pass, with opposition coming from both majority and minority lawmakers. Senate President Gary Stevens of Kodiak said he does not intend to reconvene the Senate, saying the issue should be left to the next governor and legislature, which would have more time to examine the project's details. A coalition of Alaska business groups is also opposing the bill, arguing the proposed 2% tax could remain in place even if the Alaska LNG project is abandoned. Dunleavy said the state will continue pursuing options to advance the project and ensure reliable, affordable energy for Alaskans. Alaskans will head to the polls Tuesday, August 18th for the state's primary election, with polls open from 7 a.m. to 8 p.m. Voters will choose candidates for governor, U.S. Senate, U.S. House, all state House seats, and half of the state Senate. Governor Mike Dunleavy is term limited and is not on the ballot. Alaska's open primary means all candidates appear on the same ballot regardless of party. Voters choose one candidate in each race, and the top 4 finishers advance to the November 3rd general election. Ranked choice voting will be used in the general election, but not the primary. Voters will also decide ballot measure 1, which would establish a $2,000 limit on individual contributions to a candidate per election cycle, with the limit adjusted for inflation every 10 years. The statewide races are crowded, with 17 candidates running for governor, 15 for U.S. House, and 16 for U.S. Senate. Incumbent Senator Dan Sullivan and Representative Nick Begich are seeking re-election. Most legislative races will not be narrowed by the primary because 4 or fewer candidates are running. 5 races will narrow, including contests for the seats currently held by Reps Jamie Allard, Garrett Nelson, and Kevin McCabe, as well as the Southwest Alaska Senate seat being vacated by Representative Bryce Edgman and the Western Alaska Senate seat being vacated by Senator Lyman Hoffman. Early voting is already underway. Voters can check their registration and polling locations through the Alaska Division of Elections My Voter Portal. Those voting by mail must have their ballots postmarked by August 18th. Voters who encounter problems with their registration at the polls can request a questioned ballot. The first election results are expected between 8:45 and 9 p.m. on Tuesday. The state's Elections Review Board is scheduled to certify the results by the 31st. You're up to date with News of the North. I'm Grace Dumas.
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4: Juneau weather.
6: With a clear sky this morning, it's going to be sunny and very warm today with a high 77. Officially, a heat advisory is in effect through 7 o'clock this evening. Mostly clear tonight, Terlo near 60. Then sunny, quiet weather ahead for the rest of the weekend with a high 75 tomorrow. Saturday night's low 58 and 70 likely on Sunday afternoon. Our next weather update is in less than 30 minutes. This is Juneau Media Center meteorologist Ann Holliday.
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1: Look local first. 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Look local first.
2: Hi, yeah, I'm Emil Mackey. 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Home, auto, life, boat. 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I even have a couple airplanes that we insure around the state. I think it's important for insurance purposes to have a local agent because when you have a claim, you need somebody local you can talk to. Otherwise, you're talking oftentimes to a claims agent that's outside the state. They're not here to serve you. Your agent is. And having a local agent that can help you through the claims process can really help you with a lot of heartache avoidance later. Also, you know, we give to our local community. I help coach football. I give to the football and basketball and wrestling clubs and the swim club. And having a local agent helps you. It helps the community. And it really helps you maximize what you're getting back from your insurance company. So, yeah, look local first.
1: Go shopping with the folks in Juneau.
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4: Alaska's strength has always come from our people.
5: Tom Begich, Alaska's next governor.
4: I was born here, built my business here, and I've worked all my life throughout Alaska, coming face to face with the challenges we struggle with every day. 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But I do. I've seen the strength of our towns and villages as together we took on crime and substance abuse to build healthier communities. Now I'm leading the charge to get our fair share of Alaska's oil wealth, to build stronger schools and an economy that works for us, not outsiders. In the Senate, I led the fight for pre-K and passed the first consistent education funding increase in years. As governor, that's exactly how I'll lead. You know me and my work, and in Alaska, that matters. I'm Tom Begich, and with my Lieutenant Governor Julia Nilica, we will lead Alaska into the future.
5: Paid for by Tom Begich for Alaska, Box 140664, Anchorage.
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0: weather.
1: With a clear sky this morning, it's going to be sunny and very warm today with a high 77. Officially, a heat advisory is in effect through 7 o'clock this evening. Mostly clear tonight, our low near 60. Then sunny, quiet weather ahead for the rest of the weekend with a high 75 tomorrow. Saturday night's low 58 and 70 likely on Sunday afternoon. Our next weather update is in less than 30 minutes. This is Juno Media Center meteorologist Ann Holliday.
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4: From the capital city, I'm Grace Dumas, and here are the stories we're following this hour. Juneau officials say the latest Suicide Basin glacial outburst flood is at an end, with water levels falling and significantly less damage reported than in previous years. At a Thursday briefing, Tlingit and Haida President Richard Peterson called the event anticlimactic, saying the response showed that preparedness works. National Weather Service officials said the Mendenhall River was falling about a foot per hour, and the flood warning was expected to be canceled Thursday evening once water levels fell below minor flood stage, which did end up happening. 10 households reported water in crawl spaces or garages, while 2 had minor water intrusion into living spaces. Officials credited HESCO flood barriers, a slower rate of release, and pumps provided by the Army Corps of Engineers with limiting damage. Nearly 300 homes flooded during the 2024 outburst before the barriers were installed. The City and Army Corps will assess the flood wall today for repairs ahead of next year's event. Backloop Bridge and sidewalks on Brotherhood Bridge have reopened. Yesterday, just before the height of the flood, an Alaska Seaplanes float plane made an emergency landing in the Mendenhall River, with no injuries reported. The company says the plane made the emergency landing at about 11:17 a.m. shortly after taking off from the float plane pond at Juneau International Airport. There was one pilot aboard and no passengers. The pilot was unharmed. The aircraft landed safely, but later drifted into a floating root ball in the river, and Alaska Seaplanes had to work to recover the plane. The company says additional information will be provided as it becomes available. Governor Mike Dunleavy unveiled a new Alaska LNG bill on Wednesday, but legislative leaders, they do not have enough support or time to pass it before the current special session ends. The bill continues to seek a major property tax break for the Alaska LNG project while adding a new 2% corporate income tax on certain privately held oil and gas companies. The tax would take effect in 2030. Dunleavy called the proposal a compromise and asked lawmakers to return to Juneau on the 20th to consider it. The special session ends on the 26th. But House Majority Leader said the bill does not appear to have enough support to pass, with opposition coming from both majority and minority lawmakers. Senate President Gary Stevens of Kodiak said he does not intend to reconvene the Senate, saying the issue should be left to the next governor and legislature, which would have more time to examine the project's details. A coalition of Alaska business groups is also opposing the bill, arguing the proposed 2% tax could remain in place even if the Alaska LNG project is abandoned. Dunleavy said the state will continue pursuing options to advance the project and ensure reliable, affordable energy for Alaskans. Alaskans will head to the polls Tuesday, August 18th for the state's primary election, with polls open from 7 a.m. to 8 p.m. Voters will choose candidates for governor, U.S. Senate, U.S. House, all state House seats, and half of the state Senate. Governor Mike Dunleavy is term limited and is not on the ballot. Alaska's open primary means all candidates appear on the same ballot regardless of party. Voters choose one candidate in each race, and the top 4 finishers advance to the November 3rd general election. Ranked choice voting will be used in the general election, but not the primary. Voters will also decide ballot measure 1, which would establish a $2,000 limit on individual contributions to a candidate per election cycle, with the limit adjusted for inflation every 10 years. The statewide races are crowded, with 17 candidates running for governor, 15 for U.S. House, and 16 for U.S. Senate. Incumbent Senator Dan Sullivan and Representative Nick Begich are seeking re-election. Most legislative races will not be narrowed by the primary because 4 or fewer candidates are running. 5 races will narrow, including contests for the seats currently held by Reps Jamie Allard, Garrett Nelson, and Kevin McCabe, as well as the Southwest Alaska Senate seat being vacated by Representative Bryce Edgman and the Western Alaska Senate seat being vacated by Senator Lyman Hoffman. Early voting is already underway. Voters can check their registration and polling locations through the Alaska Division of Elections My Voter Portal. Those voting by mail must have their ballots postmarked by August 18th. Voters who encounter problems with their registration at the polls can request a questioned ballot. The first election results are expected between 8:45 and 9 p.m. on Tuesday. The state's Elections Review Board is scheduled to certify the results by the 31st. You're up to date with News of the North. I'm Grace Dumas.
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3: Juno weather.
5: The clear sky this morning. It's going to be sunny and very warm today with a high 77. Officially, a heat advisory is in effect through 7 o'clock this evening. Mostly clear tonight, Tello near 60. Then sunny, quiet weather ahead for the rest of the weekend with a high 75 tomorrow. Saturday night's low 58 and 70 likely on Sunday afternoon. Our next weather update is in less than 30 minutes. This is Juno Media Center meteorologist Ann Holliday.
6: Mary Peltola served two terms in Congress. She passed zero bills. Peltola voted against Alaska's energy jobs and against our defense bases. Now, the do-nothing Congresswoman wants to raise our taxes. Mary Peltola can't win on the issues that matter to Alaskans. That's why she and the lower 48 liberals are lying about Dan Sullivan. Here's Kodiak hunting guide Sam Rohr to set the record straight.
7: I've seen Dan Sullivan take a Kodiak brown bear down with one shot, and he brings that same toughness and focus to Washington. The lower 48 liberals, they're lying about Dan's record. Nobody fights harder for Alaska than Dan.
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3: 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They're not here to serve you. Your agent is. And having a local agent that can help you through the claims process can really help you with a lot of heartache avoidance later. Also, you know, we give to our local community. I help coach football. I give to the football and basketball and wrestling clubs and the swim club. And having a local agent helps you. 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So yeah, look local first.

0: Juno weather.
1: With a clear sky this morning, it's going to be sunny and very warm today with a high 77. Officially, a heat advisory is in effect through 7 o'clock this evening. Mostly clear tonight, low near 60. Then sunny, quiet weather ahead for the rest of the weekend with a high 75 tomorrow. Saturday night's low 58 and 70 likely on Sunday afternoon. Our next weather update is in less than 30 minutes. This is Juno Media Center meteorologist Ann Holliday.
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5: From the capital city, I'm Grace Dumas, and here are the stories we're following this hour. Juno officials say the latest Suicide Basin glacial outburst flood is at an end, with water levels falling and significantly less damage reported than in previous years. At a Thursday briefing, Tlingit and Haida President Richard Peterson called the event anticlimactic, saying the response showed that preparedness works. National Weather Service officials said the Mendenhall River was falling about a foot per hour, and the flood warning was expected to be canceled Thursday evening once water levels fell below minor flood stage, which did end up happening. 10 households reported water in crawl spaces or garages, while 2 had minor water intrusion into living spaces. Officials credited HESCO flood barriers, a slower rate of release, and pumps provided by the Army Corps of Engineers with limiting damage. Nearly 300 homes flooded during the 2024 outburst before the barriers were installed. The city and Army Corps will assess the flood wall today for repairs ahead of next year's event. Backloop Bridge and sidewalks on Brotherhood Bridge have reopened. Yesterday, just before the height of the flood, an Alaska Seaplanes float plane made an emergency landing in the Mendenhall River, with no injuries reported. The company says the plane made the emergency landing at about 11:17 a.m. shortly after taking off from the float plane pond at Juneau International Airport. There was one pilot aboard and no passengers. The pilot was unharmed. The aircraft landed safely, but later drifted into a floating root ball in the river, and Alaska Seaplanes had to work to recover the plane. The company says additional information will be provided as it becomes available. Governor Mike Dunleavy unveiled a new Alaska LNG bill on Wednesday, but legislative leaders, they do not have enough support or time to pass it before the current special session ends. The bill continues to seek a major property tax break for the Alaska LNG project while adding a new 2% corporate income tax on certain privately held oil and gas companies. The tax would take effect in 2030. Dunleavy called the proposal a compromise and asked lawmakers to return to Juneau on the 20th to consider it. The special session ends on the 26th. But House Majority Leader said the bill does not appear to have enough support to pass, with opposition coming from both majority and minority lawmakers. Senate President Gary Stevens of Kodiak said he does not intend to reconvene the Senate, saying the issue should be left to the next governor and legislature, which would have more time to examine the project's details. A coalition of Alaska business groups is also opposing the bill, arguing the proposed 2% tax could remain in place even if the Alaska LNG project is abandoned. Dunleavy said the state will continue pursuing options to advance the project and ensure reliable, affordable energy for Alaskans. Alaskans will head to the polls Tuesday, August 18th for the state's primary election, with polls open from 7 a.m. to 8 p.m. Voters will choose candidates for governor, U.S. Senate, U.S. House, all state House seats, and half of the state Senate. Governor Mike Dunleavy is term limited and is not on the ballot. Alaska's open primary means all candidates appear on the same ballot regardless of party. Voters choose one candidate in each race, and the top 4 finishers advance to the November 3rd general election. Ranked choice voting will be used in the general election, but not the primary. Voters will also decide ballot measure 1, which would establish a $2,000 limit on individual contributions to a candidate per election cycle, with the limit adjusted for inflation every 10 years. The statewide races are crowded, with 17 candidates running for governor, 15 for U.S. House, and 16 for U.S. Senate. Incumbent Senator Dan Sullivan and Representative Nick Begich are seeking re-election. Most legislative races will not be narrowed by the primary because 4 or fewer candidates are running. 5 races will narrow, including contests for the seats currently held by Reps Jamie Allard, Garrett Nelson, and Kevin McCabe, as well as the Southwest Alaska Senate seat being vacated by Representative Bryce Edgman and the Western Alaska Senate seat being vacated by Senator Lyman Hoffman. Early voting is already underway. Voters can check their registration and polling locations through the Alaska Division of Elections My Voter Portal. Those voting by mail must have their ballots postmarked by August 18th. Voters who encounter problems with their registration at the polls can request a questioned ballot. The first election results are expected between 8:45 and 9 p.m. on Tuesday. The state's Elections Review Board is scheduled to certify the results by the 31st. You're up to date with News of the North. I'm Grace Dumas.
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4: Juno weather.
6: The clear sky this morning. It's going to be sunny and very warm today with a high 77. Officially, a heat advisory is in effect through 7 o'clock this evening. Mostly clear tonight, Terlo near 60. Then sunny, quiet weather ahead for the rest of the weekend with a high 75 tomorrow. Saturday night's low 58 and 70 likely on Sunday afternoon. Our next weather update is in less than 30 minutes. This is Juno Media Center meteorologist Ann Holliday.
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9: 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The danger has passed. What remains is gratitude, pride, and a reminder of who we are. When the water rose, Juno rose higher together.

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1: Mary Peltola is not owned by billionaires. 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
2: Hi, yeah, I'm Emil Mackey. 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I even have a couple airplanes that we insure around the state. I think it's important for insurance purposes to have a local agent because when you have a claim, you need somebody local you can talk to. Otherwise, you're talking oftentimes to a claims agent that's outside the state. They're not here to serve you. Your agent is. And having a local agent that can help you through the claims process can really help you with a lot of heartache avoidance later. Also, you know, we give to our local community. I help coach football. I give to the football and basketball and wrestling clubs and the swim club. And having a local agent helps you. It helps the community. And it really helps you maximize what you're getting back from your insurance company. So, yeah, look local first.

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0: Juno weather.
1: The clear sky this morning. It's going to be sunny and very warm today with a high 77. Officially, a heat advisory is in effect through 7 o'clock this evening. Mostly clear tonight, Terlo near 60. Then sunny, quiet weather ahead for the rest of the weekend with a high 75 tomorrow. Saturday night's low 58 and 70 likely on Sunday afternoon. Our next weather update is in less than 30 minutes. This is Juno Media Center meteorologist Ann Holliday.
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6: 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I'm Tom Begich, and with my Lieutenant Governor Julia Nilica, we will lead Alaska into the future.
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5: From the capital city, I'm Grace Dumas, and here are the stories we're following this hour. Juneau officials say the latest Suicide Basin glacial outburst flood is at an end, with water levels falling and significantly less damage reported than in previous years. At a Thursday briefing, Tlingit and Haida President Richard Peterson called the event anticlimactic, saying the response showed that preparedness works. National Weather Service officials said the Mendenhall River was falling about a foot per hour, and the flood warning was expected to be canceled Thursday evening once water levels fell below minor flood stage, which did end up happening. 10 households reported water in crawl spaces or garages, while 2 had minor water intrusion into living spaces. Officials credited HESCO flood barriers, a slower rate of release, and pumps provided by the Army Corps of Engineers with limiting damage. Nearly 300 homes flooded during the 2024 outburst before the barriers were installed. The City and Army Corps will assess the flood wall today for repairs ahead of next year's event. Backloop Bridge and sidewalks on Brotherhood Bridge have reopened. Yesterday, just before the height of the flood, an Alaska Seaplanes float plane made an emergency landing in the Mendenhall River, with no injuries reported. The company says the plane made the emergency landing at about 11:17 a.m. shortly after taking off from the float plane pond at Juneau International Airport. There was one pilot aboard and no passengers. The pilot was unharmed. The aircraft landed safely, but later drifted into a floating root ball in the river, and Alaska Seaplanes had to work to recover the plane. The company says additional information will be provided as it becomes available. Governor Mike Dunleavy unveiled a new Alaska LNG bill on Wednesday, but legislative leaders, they do not have enough support or time to pass it before the current special session ends. The bill continues to seek a major property tax break for the Alaska LNG project while adding a new 2% corporate income tax on certain privately held oil and gas companies. The tax would take effect in 2030. Dunleavy called the proposal a compromise and asked lawmakers to return to Juneau on the 20th to consider it. The special session ends on the 26th. But House Majority Leader said the bill does not appear to have enough support to pass, with opposition coming from both majority and minority lawmakers. Senate President Gary Stevens of Kodiak said he does not intend to reconvene the Senate, saying the issue should be left to the next governor and legislature, which would have more time to examine the project's details. A coalition of Alaska business groups is also opposing the bill, arguing the proposed 2% tax could remain in place even if the Alaska LNG project is abandoned. Dunleavy said the state will continue pursuing options to advance the project and ensure reliable, affordable energy for Alaskans. Alaskans will head to the polls Tuesday, August 18th for the state's primary election, with polls open from 7 a.m. to 8 p.m. Voters will choose candidates for governor, U.S. Senate, U.S. House, all state House seats, and half of the state Senate. Governor Mike Dunleavy is term limited and is not on the ballot. Alaska's open primary means all candidates appear on the same ballot regardless of party. Voters choose one candidate in each race, and the top 4 finishers advance to the November 3rd general election. Ranked choice voting will be used in the general election, but not the primary. Voters will also decide ballot measure 1, which would establish a $2,000 limit on individual contributions to a candidate per election cycle, with the limit adjusted for inflation every 10 years. The statewide races are crowded, with 17 candidates running for governor, 15 for U.S. House, and 16 for U.S. Senate. Incumbent Senator Dan Sullivan and Representative Nick Begich are seeking re-election. Most legislative races will not be narrowed by the primary because 4 or fewer candidates are running. 5 races will narrow, including contests for the seats currently held by Reps Jamie Allard, Garrett Nelson, and Kevin McCabe, as well as the Southwest Alaska Senate seat being vacated by Representative Bryce Edgman and the Western Alaska Senate seat being vacated by Senator Lyman Hoffman. Early voting is already underway. Voters can check their registration and polling locations through the Alaska Division of Elections My Voter Portal. Those voting by mail must have their ballots postmarked by August 18th. Voters who encounter problems with their registration at the polls can request a questioned ballot. The first election results are expected between 8:45 and 9 p.m. on Tuesday. The state's Elections Review Board is scheduled to certify the results by the 31st. You're up to date with News of the North. I'm Grace Dumas.
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4: Juno weather.
6: With a clear sky this morning, it's going to be sunny and very warm today with a high 77. Officially, a heat advisory is in effect through 7 o'clock this evening. Mostly clear tonight, Tello near 60. Then sunny, quiet weather ahead for the rest of the weekend with a high 75 tomorrow. Saturday night's low 58 and 70 likely on Sunday afternoon. Our next weather update is in less than 30 minutes. This is Juno Media Center meteorologist Ann Holliday.
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3: Alaska, America's last frontier, where freedom and grit forge our way of life under attack from lure 48 liberals and entrenched politicians. That's why conservative Craig Taylor is running for governor, to hold the line against the radical left, stand up to Juneau special interests, and fight to keep Alaska, Alaska. As our Attorney General, Craig defended the Second Amendment, fought Joe Biden's land grabs and vaccine mandates, taking on Big Pharma to win for Alaska. As governor, Craig Taylor will stand with President Trump to stop extremists from shutting down Alaskan energy, reviving our economy with good-paying energy and mining jobs, protecting our PFD checks. And as a proud dad raising six kids, Craig won't cave to woke radicals. 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Pro-Trump conservative, proven fighter for Alaska. That's Craig Taylor. 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
1: With a clear sky this morning, it's going to be sunny and very warm today with a high 77. Officially, a heat advisory is in effect through 7 o'clock this evening. Mostly clear tonight, Terlo near 60. Then sunny, quiet weather ahead for the rest of the weekend with a high 75 tomorrow. Saturday night's low 58 and 70 likely on Sunday afternoon. Our next weather update is in less than 30 minutes. This is Juno Media Center meteorologist Ann Holliday.
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4: Mary Peltola is not owned by billionaires. 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
4: From the capital city, I'm Grace Dumas, and here are the stories we're following this hour. Juneau officials say the latest Suicide Basin glacial outburst flood is at an end, with water levels falling and significantly less damage reported than in previous years. At a Thursday briefing, Tlingit and Haida President Richard Peterson called the event anticlimactic, saying the response showed that preparedness works. National Weather Service officials said the Mendenhall River was falling about a foot per hour, and the flood warning was expected to be canceled Thursday evening once water levels fell below minor flood stage, which did end up happening. 10 households reported water in crawl spaces or garages, while 2 had minor water intrusion into living spaces. Officials credited HESCO flood barriers, a slower rate of release, and pumps provided by the Army Corps of Engineers with limiting damage. Nearly 300 homes flooded during the 2024 outburst before the barriers were installed. The City and Army Corps will assess the flood wall today for repairs ahead of next year's event. Backloop Bridge and sidewalks on Brotherhood Bridge have reopened. Yesterday, just before the height of the flood, an Alaska Seaplanes float plane made an emergency landing in the Mendenhall River, with no injuries reported. The company says the plane made the emergency landing at about 11:17 a.m. shortly after taking off from the float plane pond at Juneau International Airport. There was one pilot aboard and no passengers. The pilot was unharmed. The aircraft landed safely, but later drifted into a floating root ball in the river, and Alaska Seaplanes had to work to recover the plane. The company says additional information will be provided as it becomes available. Governor Mike Dunleavy unveiled a new Alaska LNG bill on Wednesday, but legislative leaders, they do not have enough support or time to pass it before the current special session ends. The bill continues to seek a major property tax break for the Alaska LNG project while adding a new 2% corporate income tax on certain privately held oil and gas companies. The tax would take effect in 2030. Dunleavy called the proposal a compromise and asked lawmakers to return to Juneau on the 20th to consider it. The special session ends on the 26th. But House Majority Leader said the bill does not appear to have enough support to pass, with opposition coming from both majority and minority lawmakers. Senate President Gary Stevens of Kodiak said he does not intend to reconvene the Senate, saying the issue should be left to the next governor and legislature, which would have more time to examine the project's details. A coalition of Alaska business groups is also opposing the bill, arguing the proposed 2% tax could remain in place even if the Alaska LNG project is abandoned. Dunleavy said the state will continue pursuing options to advance the project and ensure reliable, affordable energy for Alaskans. Alaskans will head to the polls Tuesday, August 18th for the state's primary election, with polls open from 7 a.m. to 8 p.m. Voters will choose candidates for governor, U.S. Senate, U.S. House, all state House seats, and half of the state Senate. Governor Mike Dunleavy is term limited and is not on the ballot. Alaska's open primary means all candidates appear on the same ballot regardless of party. Voters choose one candidate in each race, and the top 4 finishers advance to the November 3rd general election. Ranked choice voting will be used in the general election, but not the primary. Voters will also decide ballot measure 1, which would establish a $2,000 limit on individual contributions to a candidate per election cycle, with the limit adjusted for inflation every 10 years. The statewide races are crowded, with 17 candidates running for governor, 15 for U.S. House, and 16 for U.S. Senate. Incumbent Senator Dan Sullivan and Representative Nick Begich are seeking re-election. Most legislative races will not be narrowed by the primary because 4 or fewer candidates are running. 5 races will narrow, including contests for the seats currently held by Reps Jamie Allard, Garrett Nelson, and Kevin McCabe, as well as the Southwest Alaska Senate seat being vacated by Representative Bryce Edgman and the Western Alaska Senate seat being vacated by Senator Lyman Hoffman. Early voting is already underway. Voters can check their registration and polling locations through the Alaska Division of Elections My Voter Portal. Those voting by mail must have their ballots postmarked by August 18th. Voters who encounter problems with their registration at the polls can request a questioned ballot. The first election results are expected between 8:45 and 9 p.m. on Tuesday. The state's Elections Review Board is scheduled to certify the results by the 31st. You're up to date with News of the North. I'm Grace Dumas.
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3: Juno weather.
5: With a clear sky this morning, it's going to be sunny and very warm today with a high 77. Officially, a heat advisory is in effect through 7 o'clock this evening. Mostly clear tonight, Terlo near 60. Then sunny, quiet weather ahead for the rest of the weekend with a high 75 tomorrow. Saturday night's low 58 and 70 likely on Sunday afternoon. Our next weather update is in less than 30 minutes. This is Juno Media Center meteorologist Ann Holliday.
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Rock 105, Juneau's country station. It's Tori and an extra happy Friday. Looks like we are doing okay. Suicide Basin, no more flooding. Looks like we're just leveling out. We like that. Of course, residents are welcome back to their homes, but they're asking anyone else to kind of stay away from there just for your safety. Thank you to our first responders and everyone who helped out, to JAR for helping with pets that maybe needed a home for just a little bit. So yeah, we come together as a community, don't we? So it does makes it an extra happy Friday.

0: Talking 105, it's Tori. If you know me, you know I am just a bit of a nerd. I love little random facts about things. I don't know if you want to take me to trivia night at Triangle Club or the Imperial Bar. However, I do have little random facts rolling around in my head. There are a couple that I just learned. Now, listen, this is interesting because I found out that surgeons who play video games at least 3 hours a week perform 27% faster and, more importantly, 37% fewer errors. See, I didn't realize that you should be asking your doctor about his video game playing. Okay, here's one that I don't know. It does not make sense to me. Popeye didn't always get his strength from spinach. In the early comic strips, he got his power from rubbing a magic hen. What, I don't know what a hen has to do with being a sailor, but there you have it.
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0: Megan Maroney, Taku 105. You know, I love a run and a race, and especially when it has a great cause. And tomorrow morning, it's Beat the Odds, and that is celebrating hope, strength, and community for raising awareness for cancer and being the support system for anyone you know who has it. So this is a 5K run or a 2 mile walk. There's going to be a live DJ. I mean, it is also going to be so much fun. Free t-shirts for the first 300 registered for the event. So all really to raise money and awareness for a great cause. UAS campus. And by the way, that's a new location. They changed locations. So Beat the Odds, 9 a.m. UAS campus tomorrow morning.
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0: 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Today's quote, growth is often disguised as inconvenience. I love this because anytime you get inconvenienced, how you respond or react, that's your growth.
1: Juneau weather.
2: The clear sky this morning. It's going to be sunny and very warm today with a high 77. Officially, a heat advisory is in effect through 7 o'clock this evening. Mostly clear tonight, Terlo near 60. Then sunny, quiet weather ahead for the rest of the weekend with a high 75 tomorrow. Saturday night's low 58 and 70 likely on Sunday afternoon. Our next weather update is in less than 30 minutes. This is Juneau Media Center meteorologist Ann Holliday.
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5: From the capital city, I'm Grace Dumas, and here are the stories we're following this hour. Juneau officials say the latest Suicide Basin glacial outburst flood is at an end, with water levels falling and significantly less damage reported than in previous years. At a Thursday briefing, Tlingit N'haida President Richard Peterson called the event anticlimactic, saying the response showed that preparedness works. National Weather Service officials said the Mendenhall River was falling about a foot per hour, and the flood warning was expected to be canceled Thursday evening once water levels fell below minor flood stage, which did end up happening. 10 households reported water in crawl spaces or garages, while 2 had minor water intrusion into living spaces. Officials credited HESCO flood barriers, a slower rate of release, and pumps provided by the Army Corps of Engineers with limiting damage. Nearly 300 homes flooded during the 2024 outburst before the barriers were installed. The City and Army Corps will assess the flood wall today for repairs ahead of next year's event. Backloop Bridge and sidewalks on Brotherhood Bridge have reopened. Yesterday, just before the height of the flood, an Alaska Seaplanes float plane made an emergency landing in the Mendenhall River, with no injuries reported. The company says the plane made the emergency landing at about 11:17 a.m. shortly after taking off from the float plane pond at Juneau International Airport. There was one pilot aboard and no passengers. The pilot was unharmed. The aircraft landed safely, but later drifted into a floating root ball in the river, and Alaska Seaplanes had to work to recover the plane. The company says additional information will be provided as it becomes available. Governor Mike Dunleavy unveiled a new Alaska LNG bill on Wednesday, but legislative leaders, they do not have enough support or time to pass it before the current special session ends. The bill continues to seek a major property tax break for the Alaska LNG project while adding a new 2% corporate income tax on certain privately held oil and gas companies. The tax would take effect in 2030. Dunleavy called the proposal a compromise and asked lawmakers to return to Juneau on the 20th to consider it. The special session ends on the 26th. But House Majority Leader said the bill does not appear to have enough support to pass, with opposition coming from both majority and minority lawmakers. Senate President Gary Stevens of Kodiak said he does not intend to reconvene the Senate, saying the issue should be left to the next governor and legislature, which would have more time to examine the project's details. A coalition of Alaska business groups is also opposing the bill, arguing the proposed 2% tax could remain in place even if the Alaska LNG project is abandoned. Dunleavy said the state will continue pursuing options to advance the project and ensure reliable, affordable energy for Alaskans. Alaskans will head to the polls Tuesday, August 18th for the state's primary election, with polls open from 7 a.m. to 8 p.m. Voters will choose candidates for governor, U.S. Senate, U.S. House, all state House seats, and half of the state Senate. Governor Mike Dunleavy is term limited and is not on the ballot. Alaska's open primary means all candidates appear on the same ballot regardless of party. Voters choose one candidate in each race, and the top 4 finishers advance to the November 3rd general election. Ranked choice voting will be used in the general election, but not the primary. Voters will also decide ballot measure 1, which would establish a $2,000 limit on individual contributions to a candidate per election cycle, with the limit adjusted for inflation every 10 years. The statewide races are crowded, with 17 candidates running for governor, 15 for U.S. House, and 16 for U.S. Senate. Incumbent Senator Dan Sullivan and Representative Nick Begich are seeking re-election. Most legislative races will not be narrowed by the primary because 4 or fewer candidates are running. 5 races will narrow, including contests for the seats currently held by Reps Jamie Allard, Garrett Nelson, and Kevin McCabe, as well as the Southwest Alaska Senate seat being vacated by Representative Bryce Edgman and the Western Alaska Senate seat being vacated by Senator Lyman Hoffman. Early voting is already underway. Voters can check their registration and polling locations through the Alaska Division of Elections My Voter Portal. Those voting by mail must have their ballots postmarked by August 18th. Voters who encounter problems with their registration at the polls can request a questioned ballot. The first election results are expected between 8:45 and 9 p.m. on Tuesday. The state's Elections Review Board is scheduled to certify the results by the 31st. You're up to date with News of the North. I'm Grace Dumas.
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4: Juno weather.
6: The clear sky this morning. It's going to be sunny and very warm today with a high 77. Officially, a heat advisory is in effect through 7 o'clock this evening. Mostly clear tonight, Terlo near 60. Then sunny, quiet weather ahead for the rest of the weekend with a high 75 tomorrow. Saturday night's low 58 and 70 likely on Sunday afternoon. Our next weather update is in less than 30 minutes. This is Juno Media Center meteorologist Ann Holliday.
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0: Talk 105, Juno's Country Station, Travis Tritt. I can't think of any more reason to celebrate our community than right now. Southeast Summerfest is tomorrow, and I just think that sounds like a super fun way and day to get together, celebrate each other, give each other big hugs. So Summerfest, 11 to 3 at the JACC. This is a full day event, right? Of music, art, food, and of course, our awesome community. Daytime festival, and then there'll be a live music, Alaska Seaplanes stage, local artists. I love that. And all the food, nice and local as well. So it's going to be a good time. If you need a little more info, tickets, jahc.org.
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0: It's Tori Taku 105. You know, health experts are letting us know that it's so important that we move our bodies more and more. And it's also very important that we are social, that we stay connected with each other. And I think we really learned that during COVID, didn't we? And I have found, and maybe because I'm more into running, that I am more apt to say, let's go for a hike or a run, as opposed to let's go for a drink or dinner. And I still love to go out to dinner, don't get me wrong. But I think more and more, that's the fun of things and such a great way to stay connected. Maybe you want to broaden your social circle. You know, there's running groups here in town, Juno Trail and Road Runners. Oh, I love a trail run. There's hiking and trail groups. There's Walk Southeast. And I mean, you can definitely go to the gym. God, we have so many gym options. We're so lucky here. And so there's different ways that we can stay socially connected and stay very active. And so that's my inspiration and maybe for you as well.
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0: It's Lady Tori Wilson really and John Mayer. Excited about the Duck Derby that's coming up August 22nd. But a big thank you to coming and joining us at Valley Paint Center this morning. Donuts for Ducks, another huge success. Now, if you weren't able to come by or you still want to adopt ducks, because you know all the money stays right here in Juneau and gives you a better chance at winning $10,000 worth of prizes, you can go to JunoDuckDerby.com.
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2: Alaska's strength has always come from our people.
3: Tom Begich, Alaska's next governor.
2: I was born here, built my business here, and I've worked all my life throughout Alaska, coming face to face with the challenges we struggle with every day. Underfunded schools, housing, energy, and medical costs that are unaffordable, and a politics that's broken, where few have faith in our future. But I do. I've seen the strength of our towns and villages as together we took on crime and substance abuse to build healthier communities. Now I'm leading the charge to get our fair share of Alaska's oil wealth, to build stronger schools and an economy that works for us, not outsiders. In the Senate, I led the fight for pre-K and passed the first consistent education funding increase in years. As governor, that's exactly how I'll lead. You know me and my work, and in Alaska, that matters. I'm Tom Begich, and with my Lieutenant Governor Julia Nilica, we will lead Alaska into the future.
3: Paid for by Tom Begich for Alaska, Box 140664, Anchorage.

0: say so. Talk of 105, it's Tori. Well, you probably know Taylor Swift and Travis Kelce got married. Yeah, I'm sure you know that. But I guess as much as they are in love and things are going great, there's trouble at home. But the trouble is her three cats are not getting along very well with Travis's dog. His dog just wants to play. Let's do this. And the cats are like, no, you back off, buddy. And I just thought, oh gosh, that's going to be, it's going to take time and hopefully it will all work out. But I mean, it's a blended family, right? Just with pets this time. It just takes a little time.
1: Juneau weather.
2: The clear sky this morning. It's going to be sunny and very warm today with a high 77. Officially, a heat advisory is in effect through 7 o'clock this evening. Mostly clear tonight, low near 60. Then sunny, quiet weather ahead for the rest of the weekend with a high 75 tomorrow. Saturday night's low 58 and 70 likely on Sunday afternoon. Our next weather update is in less than 30 minutes. This is Juneau Media Center meteorologist Ann Holliday.
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5: From the capital city, I'm Grace Dumas, and here are the stories we're following this hour. Juneau officials say the latest Suicide Basin glacial outburst flood is at an end, with water levels falling and significantly less damage reported than in previous years. At a Thursday briefing, Tlingit and Haida President Richard Peterson called the event anticlimactic, saying the response showed that preparedness works. National Weather Service officials said the Mendenhall River was falling about a foot per hour, and the flood warning was expected to be canceled Thursday evening once water levels fell below minor flood stage, which did end up happening. 10 households reported water in crawl spaces or garages, while 2 had minor water intrusion into living spaces. Officials credited HESCO flood barriers, a slower rate of release, and pumps provided by the Army Corps of Engineers with limiting damage. Nearly 300 homes flooded during the 2024 outburst before the barriers were installed. The city and Army Corps will assess the flood wall today for repairs ahead of next year's event. Backloop Bridge and sidewalks on Brotherhood Bridge have reopened. Yesterday, just before the height of the flood, an Alaska Seaplanes float plane made an emergency landing in the Mendenhall River, with no injuries reported. The company says the plane made the emergency landing at about 11:17 a.m. shortly after taking off from the float plane pond at Juneau International Airport. There was one pilot aboard and no passengers. The pilot was unharmed. The aircraft landed safely, but later drifted into a floating root ball in the river, and Alaska Seaplanes had to work to recover the plane. The company says additional information will be provided as it becomes available. Governor Mike Dunleavy unveiled a new Alaska LNG bill on Wednesday, but legislative leaders, they do not have enough support or time to pass it before the current special session ends. The bill continues to seek a major property tax break for the Alaska LNG project while adding a new 2% corporate income tax on certain privately held oil and gas companies. The tax would take effect in 2030. Dunleavy called the proposal a compromise and asked lawmakers to return to Juneau on the 20th to consider it. The special session ends on the 26th. But House Majority Leader said the bill does not appear to have enough support to pass, with opposition coming from both majority and minority lawmakers. Senate President Gary Stevens of Kodiak said he does not intend to reconvene the Senate, saying the issue should be left to the next governor and legislature, which would have more time to examine the project's details. A coalition of Alaska business groups is also opposing the bill, arguing the proposed 2% tax could remain in place even if the Alaska LNG project is abandoned. Dunleavy said the state will continue pursuing options to advance the project and ensure reliable, affordable energy for Alaskans. Alaskans will head to the polls Tuesday, August 18th for the state's primary election, with polls open from 7 a.m. to 8 p.m. Voters will choose candidates for governor, U.S. Senate, U.S. House, all state House seats, and half of the state Senate. Governor Mike Dunleavy is term limited and is not on the ballot. Alaska's open primary means all candidates appear on the same ballot regardless of party. Voters choose one candidate in each race, and the top 4 finishers advance to the November 3rd general election. Ranked choice voting will be used in the general election, but not the primary. Voters will also decide ballot measure 1, which would establish a $2,000 limit on individual contributions to a candidate per election cycle, with the limit adjusted for inflation every 10 years. The statewide races are crowded, with 17 candidates running for governor, 15 for U.S. House, and 16 for U.S. Senate. Incumbent Senator Dan Sullivan and Representative Nick Begich are seeking re-election. Most legislative races will not be narrowed by the primary because 4 or fewer candidates are running. 5 races will narrow, including contests for the seats currently held by Reps Jamie Allard, Garrett Nelson, and Kevin McCabe, as well as the Southwest Alaska Senate seat being vacated by Representative Bryce Edgman and the Western Alaska Senate seat being vacated by Senator Lyman Hoffman. Early voting is already underway. Voters can check their registration and polling locations through the Alaska Division of Elections My Voter Portal. Those voting by mail must have their ballots postmarked by August 18th. Voters who encounter problems with their registration at the polls can request a questioned ballot. The first election results are expected between 8:45 and 9 p.m. on Tuesday. The state's Elections Review Board is scheduled to certify the results by the 31st. You're up to date with News of the North. I'm Grace Dumas.
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4: Juno weather.
6: We have a heat advisory that continues in effect throughout the afternoon with a high in the upper 70s today, a very light northwest wind. It'll be clear overnight down to 59, sunny and not as warm on Saturday with a high back in the mid 70s. Saturday night, clear, our low 58. And then for Sunday, partly cloudy from time to time with a high near 70. Our next weather update is in less than 30 minutes. This is Juno Media Center meteorologist Dan Holliday.
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8: Alaska's strength has always come from our people.
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8: 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Underfunded schools, housing, energy, and medical costs that are unaffordable, and a politics that's broken, where few have faith in our future. But I do. I've seen the strength of our towns and villages as together we took on crime and substance abuse to build healthier communities. Now I'm leading the charge to get our fair share of Alaska's oil wealth, to build stronger schools and an economy that works for us, not outsiders. In the Senate, I led the fight for pre-K and passed the first consistent education funding increase in years. As governor, that's exactly how I'll lead. You know me and my work, and in Alaska, that matters. I'm Tom Begich, and with my Lieutenant Governor Julia Nilica, we will lead Alaska into the future.
9: Paid for by Tom Begich for Alaska, Box 140664, Anchorage.
10: Mary Peltola served two terms in Congress. She passed zero bills. Peltola voted against Alaska's energy jobs and against our defense bases. Now, the do-nothing Congresswoman wants to raise our taxes. Mary Peltola can't win on the issues that matter to Alaskans. That's why she and the lower 48 liberals are lying about Dan Sullivan. Here's Kodiak hunting guide Sam Rohr to set the record straight.
11: I've seen Dan Sullivan take a Kodiak brown bear down with one shot, and he brings that same toughness and focus to Washington. The lower 48 liberals, they're lying about Dan's record. Nobody fights harder for Alaska than Dan.
12: He defends oil and gas to lower costs,
11: creates Alaska jobs, and protects hunting, fishing, and our Second Amendment rights. His opponent?
12: She was handpicked by the radical left.
11: Alaska needs my friend, Dan Sullivan.
13: I'm Dan Sullivan, and I approve this message.
10: Paid for by Alaskans for Dan Sullivan.

Talk 105, Juneau's country station. It's Tori and an extra happy Friday. Looks like we are doing okay. Suicide Basin, no more flooding. Looks like we're just leveling out. We like that. Of course, residents are welcome back to their homes, but they're asking anyone else to kind of stay away from there. Just for your safety. Thank you to our first responders and everyone who helped out, to JAR for helping with pets that maybe needed a home for just a little bit. So yeah, we come together as a community, don't we? So it does makes it an extra happy Friday.

0: Taco 105, it's Tori. If you know me, you know I am just a bit of a nerd. I love little random facts about things. I don't know if you want to take me to trivia night at Triangle Club or the Imperial Bar. However, I do have little random facts rolling around in my head. There are a couple that I just learned. Now, listen, this is interesting because I found out that surgeons who play video games at least 3 hours a week perform 27% faster and, more importantly, 37% fewer errors. See, I didn't realize that you should be asking your doctor about his video game playing. Okay, here's one that I don't know. It does not make sense to me. Popeye didn't always get his strength from spinach. In the early comic strips, he got his power from rubbing a magic hen. What? I don't know what a hen has to do with being a sailor, but there you have it.
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0: Ella Langley, Talking 105. It's Tori, and tomorrow, such an important run. You know I love me a good run, but when it's tied with an incredible cause, I am even more in. And just raising awareness and bringing hope to anyone who has gone through cancer of any kind, you know, that's where you want to get together and do that. So tomorrow morning at 9 o'clock at UAS campus, it's called Beat the Odds, and it's a 5K or a 2 mile walk. So whichever is great for you. 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So, but more importantly, we bring awareness and support to anyone who has or is battling cancer. And you can register at cancerconnectionak.org.
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1: Juneau weather.
2: We have a heat advisory that continues in effect throughout the afternoon with a high in the upper 70s today, a very light northwest wind. It'll be clear overnight down to 59, sunny and not as warm on Saturday with a high back in the mid 70s. Saturday night, clear, our low 58, and then for Sunday, partly cloudy from time to time with a high near 70. Our next weather update is in less than 30 minutes. This is Juneau Media Center meteorologist Dan Holliday.
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4: From the capital city, I'm Grace Dumas, and here are the stories we're following this hour. Juneau officials say the latest Suicide Basin glacial outburst flood is at an end, with water levels falling and significantly less damage reported than in previous years. At a Thursday briefing, Tlingit and Haida President Richard Peterson called the event anticlimactic, saying the response showed that preparedness works. National Weather Service officials said the Mendenhall River was falling about a foot per hour, and the flood warning was expected to be canceled Thursday evening once water levels fell below minor flood stage, which did end up happening. 10 households reported water in crawl spaces or garages, while 2 had minor water intrusion into living spaces. Officials credited HESCO flood barriers, a slower rate of release, and pumps provided by the Army Corps of Engineers with limiting damage. Nearly 300 homes flooded during the 2024 outburst before the barriers were installed. The City and Army Corps will assess the flood wall today for repairs ahead of next year's event. Backloop Bridge and sidewalks on Brotherhood Bridge have reopened. Yesterday, just before the height of the flood, an Alaska Seaplanes float plane made an emergency landing in the Mendenhall River, with no injuries reported. The company says the plane made the emergency landing at about 11:17 a.m. shortly after taking off from the float plane pond at Juneau International Airport. There was one pilot aboard and no passengers. The pilot was unharmed. The aircraft landed safely, but later drifted into a floating root ball in the river, and Alaska Seaplanes had to work to recover the plane. The company says additional information will be provided as it becomes available. Governor Mike Dunleavy unveiled a new Alaska LNG bill on Wednesday, but legislative leaders, they do not have enough support or time to pass it before the current special session ends. The bill continues to seek a major property tax break for the Alaska LNG project while adding a new 2% corporate income tax on certain privately held oil and gas companies. The tax would take effect in 2030. Dunleavy called the proposal a compromise and asked lawmakers to return to Juneau on the 20th to consider it. The special session ends on the 26th. But House Majority Leader said the bill does not appear to have enough support to pass, with opposition coming from both majority and minority lawmakers. Senate President Gary Stevens of Kodiak said he does not intend to reconvene the Senate, saying the issue should be left to the next governor and legislature, which would have more time to examine the project's details. A coalition of Alaska business groups is also opposing the bill, arguing the proposed 2% tax could remain in place even if the Alaska LNG project is abandoned. Dunleavy said the state will continue pursuing options to advance the project and ensure reliable, affordable energy for Alaskans. Alaskans will head to the polls Tuesday, August 18th for the state's primary election, with polls open from 7 a.m. to 8 p.m. Voters will choose candidates for governor, U.S. Senate, U.S. House, all state House seats, and half of the state Senate. Governor Mike Dunleavy is term limited and is not on the ballot. Alaska's open primary means all candidates appear on the same ballot regardless of party. Voters choose one candidate in each race, and the top 4 finishers advance to the November 3rd general election. Ranked choice voting will be used in the general election, but not the primary. Voters will also decide ballot measure 1, which would establish a $2,000 limit on individual contributions to a candidate per election cycle, with the limit adjusted for inflation every 10 years. The statewide races are crowded, with 17 candidates running for governor, 15 for U.S. House, and 16 for U.S. Senate. Incumbent Senator Dan Sullivan and Representative Nick Begich are seeking re-election. Most legislative races will not be narrowed by the primary because 4 or fewer candidates are running. 5 races will narrow, including contests for the seats currently held by Reps Jamie Allard, Garrett Nelson, and Kevin McCabe, as well as the Southwest Alaska Senate seat being vacated by Representative Bryce Edgman and the Western Alaska Senate seat being vacated by Senator Lyman Hoffman. Early voting is already underway. Voters can check their registration and polling locations through the Alaska Division of Elections My Voter Portal. Those voting by mail must have their ballots postmarked by August 18th. Voters who encounter problems with their registration at the polls can request a questioned ballot. The first election results are expected between 8:45 and 9 p.m. on Tuesday. The state's Elections Review Board is scheduled to certify the results by the 31st. You're up to date with News of the North. I'm Grace Dumas.
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3: Juno weather.
5: We have a heat advisory that continues in effect throughout the afternoon with a high in the upper 70s today, a very light northwest wind. It'll be clear overnight down to 59, sunny and not as warm on Saturday with a high back in the mid 70s. Saturday night, clear, our low 58, and then for Sunday, partly cloudy from time to time with a high near 70. Our next weather update is in less than 30 minutes. This is Juno Media Center meteorologist Dan Holliday.
6: Juno stood together through rising water, uncertainty, and long hours. 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

Talking 105 Juno's country station, Ricochet, bringing it in for our weekend ahead. I can't think of any more reason to celebrate our community than right now. Southeast Summerfest is tomorrow, and I just think that sounds like a super fun way and day to get together, celebrate each other, give each other big hugs. So Summerfest, 11 to 3 at the JACC. This is a full day event, right? Of music, art, food, and of course, our awesome community. Daytime festival, and then there'll be live music, Alaska Seaplanes stage, local artists. I love that. And all the food, nice and local as well. So it's going to be a good time. If you need a little more info, tickets, jahc.org.

0: It's Tori, Taku 105. You know, health experts are letting us know that it's so important that we move our bodies more and more. And it's also very important that we are social, that we stay connected with each other. And I think we really learned that during COVID, didn't we? And I have found, and maybe because I'm more into running, that I am more apt to say, let's go for a hike or a run, as opposed to let's go for a drink or dinner. And I still love to go out to dinner, don't get me wrong. But I think more and more, that's the fun of things and such a great way to stay connected. Maybe you want to broaden your social circle. You know, there's running groups here in town, Juno Trail and Road Runners. Oh, I love a trail run. There's hiking and trail groups. There's Walk Southeast. And I mean, you can definitely go to the gym. God, we have so many gym options. We're so lucky here. And so there's different ways that we can stay socially connected and stay very active. And so that's my inspiration and maybe for you as well.
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0: Jordan Davis, Taku 105. It's Tori, really excited about the Duck Derby that's coming up August 22nd. But a big thank you to coming and joining us at Valley Paint Center this morning. 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
4: Alaska's strength has always come from our people.
5: Tom Begich, Alaska's next governor.
4: I was born here, built my business here, and I've worked all my life throughout Alaska, coming face to face with the challenges we struggle with every day. Underfunded schools, housing, energy, medical costs that are unaffordable, and a politics that's broken, where few have faith in our future. But I do. I've seen the strength of our towns and villages as together we took on crime and substance abuse to build healthier communities. Now I'm leading the charge to get our fair share of Alaska's oil wealth, to build stronger schools and an economy that works for us, not outsiders. In the Senate, I led the fight for pre-K and passed the first consistent education funding increase in years. As governor, that's exactly how I'll lead. You know me and my work, and in Alaska, that matters. I'm Tom Begich, and with my Lieutenant Governor Julia Nilica, we will lead Alaska into the future.
5: Paid for by Tom Begich for Alaska, Box 140664, Anchorage.
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0: 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Well, you probably know Taylor Swift and Travis Kelce got married. Yeah, I'm sure you know that. But I guess as much as they are in love and things are going great, there's trouble at home. But the trouble is her three cats are not getting along very well with Travis's dog. His dog just wants to play. Let's do this. And the cats are like, no, you back off, buddy. And I just thought, oh gosh, it's going to take time and hopefully it will all work out. But I mean, it's a blended family, right? Just with pets this time. It just takes a little time.
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2: We have a heat advisory that continues in effect throughout the afternoon with a high in the upper 70s today, a very light northwest wind. It'll be clear overnight down to 59, sunny and not as warm on Saturday with a high back in the mid 70s. Saturday night, clear, our low 58, and then for Sunday, partly cloudy from time to time with a high near 70. Our next weather update is in less than 30 minutes. This is Juno Media Center meteorologist Ann Holliday.
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4: From the capital city, I'm Grace Dumas, and here are the stories we're following this hour. Juno officials say the latest Suicide Basin glacial outburst flood is at an end, with water levels falling and significantly less damage reported than in previous years. At a Thursday briefing, Tlingit and Haida President Richard Peterson called the event anticlimactic, saying the response showed that preparedness works. National Weather Service officials said the Mendenhall River was falling about a foot per hour, and the flood warning was expected to be canceled Thursday evening once water levels fell below minor flood stage, which did end up happening. 10 households reported water in crawl spaces or garages, while 2 had minor water intrusion into living spaces. Officials credited HESCO flood barriers, a slower rate of release, and pumps provided by the Army Corps of Engineers with limiting damage. Nearly 300 homes flooded during the 2024 outburst before the barriers were installed. The city and Army Corps will assess the flood wall today for repairs ahead of next year's event. Backloop Bridge and sidewalks on Brotherhood Bridge have reopened. Yesterday, just before the height of the flood, an Alaska Seaplanes float plane made an emergency landing in the Mendenhall River, with no injuries reported. The company says the plane made the emergency landing at about 11:17 a.m. shortly after taking off from the float plane pond at Juneau International Airport. There was one pilot aboard and no passengers. The pilot was unharmed. The aircraft landed safely, but later drifted into a floating root ball in the river, and Alaska Seaplanes had to work to recover the plane. The company says additional information will be provided as it becomes available. Governor Mike Dunleavy unveiled a new Alaska LNG bill on Wednesday, but legislative leaders, they do not have enough support or time to pass it before the current special session ends. The bill continues to seek a major property tax break for the Alaska LNG project while adding a new 2% corporate income tax on certain privately held oil and gas companies. The tax would take effect in 2030. Dunleavy called the proposal a compromise and asked lawmakers to return to Juneau on the 20th to consider it. The special session ends on the 26th. But House Majority Leader said the bill does not appear to have enough support to pass, with opposition coming from both majority and minority lawmakers. Senate President Gary Stevens of Kodiak said he does not intend to reconvene the Senate, saying the issue should be left to the next governor and legislature, which would have more time to examine the project's details. A coalition of Alaska business groups is also opposing the bill, arguing the proposed 2% tax could remain in place even if the Alaska LNG project is abandoned. Dunleavy said the state will continue pursuing options to advance the project and ensure reliable, affordable energy for Alaskans. Alaskans will head to the polls Tuesday, August 18th for the state's primary election, with polls open from 7 a.m. to 8 p.m. Voters will choose candidates for governor, U.S. Senate, U.S. House, all state House seats, and half of the state Senate. Governor Mike Dunleavy is term limited and is not on the ballot. Alaska's open primary means all candidates appear on the same ballot regardless of party. Voters choose one candidate in each race, and the top 4 finishers advance to the November 3rd general election. Ranked choice voting will be used in the general election, but not the primary. Voters will also decide ballot measure 1, which would establish a $2,000 limit on individual contributions to a candidate per election cycle, with the limit adjusted for inflation every 10 years. The statewide races are crowded, with 17 candidates running for governor, 15 for U.S. House, and 16 for U.S. Senate. Incumbent Senator Dan Sullivan and Representative Nick Begich are seeking re-election. Most legislative races will not be narrowed by the primary because 4 or fewer candidates are running. 5 races will narrow, including contests for the seats currently held by Reps Jamie Allard, Garrett Nelson, and Kevin McCabe, as well as the Southwest Alaska Senate seat being vacated by Representative Bryce Edgman and the Western Alaska Senate seat being vacated by Senator Lyman Hoffman. Early voting is already underway. Voters can check their registration and polling locations through the Alaska Division of Elections My Voter Portal. Those voting by mail must have their ballots postmarked by August 18th. Voters who encounter problems with their registration at the polls can request a questioned ballot. The first election results are expected between 8:45 and 9 p.m. on Tuesday. The state's Elections Review Board is scheduled to certify the results by the 31st. You're up to date with News of the North. I'm Grace Dumas.
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3: Juneau weather.
5: We have a heat advisory that continues in effect throughout the afternoon with a high in the upper 70s today, a very light northwest wind. It'll be clear overnight down to 59, sunny and not as warm on Saturday with a high back in the mid 70s. Saturday night, clear, our low 58, and then for Sunday, partly cloudy from time to time with a high near 70. Our next weather update is in less than 30 minutes. This is Juneau Media Center meteorologist Dan Holliday.
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1: 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Lotto Alaska, Alaska's statewide lottery. 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
2: Mary Peltola is not owned by billionaires. She believes government should work for the people, and that starts with fixing this rigged system.
3: Congress is half millionaires. It was not designed for that. It was designed to reflect the working people of Alaska. We need people who are willing to set aside their own personal stock portfolio and work for Alaskans. We've got to stop the insider trading. We've got to stop the ability for people to line their own pockets. We've got to enact term limits. 12 years in the Senate. If you can't get it done in that amount of time, go home. We don't want people in there making a career out of quadrupling their personal wealth. We need to show our leadership in Alaska.
2: Alaska's families deserve a fighter. The next senator from Alaska should be somebody who never forgets who she works for. And that person is Mary Peltola.
4: I'm Mary Peltola, and I approve this message.
5: Paid for by Alaskans for Mary.

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0: Juneau weather.
1: We have a heat advisory that continues in effect throughout the afternoon with a high in the upper 70s today, a very light northwest wind. It'll be clear overnight down to 59, sunny and not as warm on Saturday with a high back in the mid-70s. Saturday night, clear, our low 58, and then for Sunday, partly cloudy from time to time with a high near 70. Our next weather update is in less than 30 minutes. This is Juneau Media Center meteorologist Dan Holliday.
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3: Alaska, America's last frontier, where freedom and grit forge our way of life under attack from lower 48 liberals and entrenched politicians. That's why conservative Treg Taylor is running for governor, to hold the line against the radical left, stand up to Juneau's special interests, and fight to keep Alaska, Alaska. As our attorney general, Treg defended the Second Amendment, fought Joe Biden's land grabs and vaccine mandates, taking on Big Pharma to win for Alaska. As governor, Treg Taylor will stand with President Trump to stop extremists from shutting down Alaskan energy, reviving our economy with good-paying energy and mining jobs, protecting our PFD checks. 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
5: From the capital city, I'm Grace Dumas, and here are the stories we're following this hour. Juneau officials say the latest Suicide Basin glacial outburst flood is at an end, with water levels falling and significantly less damage reported than in previous years. At a Thursday briefing, Tlingit and Haida President Richard Peterson called the event anticlimactic, saying the response

0: showed that preparedness works. National Weather Service officials said the Mendenhall River was falling about a foot per hour, and the flood warning was expected to be canceled Thursday evening once water levels fell below minor flood stage, which did end up happening. 10 households reported water in crawl spaces or garages, while 2 had minor water intrusion into living spaces. Officials credited HESCO flood barriers, a slower rate of release, and pumps provided by the Army Corps of Engineers with limiting damage. Nearly 300 homes flooded during the 2024 outburst before the barriers were installed. The City and Army Corps will assess the flood wall today for repairs ahead of next year's event. Backloop Bridge and sidewalks on Brotherhood Bridge have reopened. Yesterday, just before the height of the flood, an Alaska Seaplanes float plane made an emergency landing in the Mendenhall River, with no injuries reported. The company says the plane made the emergency landing at about 11:17 a.m., shortly after taking off from the float plane pond at Juneau International Airport. There was one pilot aboard and no passengers. The pilot was unharmed. The aircraft landed safely, but later drifted into a floating root ball in the river, and Alaska Seaplanes had to work to recover the plane. The company says additional information will be provided as it becomes available. Governor Mike Dunleavy unveiled a new Alaska LNG bill on Wednesday, but legislative leaders, they do not have enough support or time to pass it before the current special session ends. The bill continues to seek a major property tax break for the Alaska LNG project while adding a new 2% corporate income tax on certain privately held oil and gas companies. The tax would take effect in 2030. Dunleavy called the proposal a compromise and asked lawmakers to return to Juneau on the 20th to consider it. The special session ends on the 26th. But House Majority Leader said the bill does not appear to have enough support to pass, with opposition coming from both majority and minority lawmakers. Senate President Gary Stevens of Kodiak said he does not intend to reconvene the Senate, saying the issue should be left to the next governor and legislature, which would have more time to examine the project's details. A coalition of Alaska business groups is also opposing the bill, arguing the proposed 2% tax could remain in place even if the Alaska LNG project is abandoned. Dunleavy said the state will continue pursuing options to advance the project and ensure reliable, affordable energy for Alaskans. Alaskans will head to the polls Tuesday, August 18th for the state's primary election, with polls open from 7 a.m. to 8 p.m. Voters will choose candidates for governor, U.S. Senate, U.S. House, all state House seats, and half of the state Senate. Governor Mike Dunleavy is term limited and is not on the ballot. Alaska's open primary means all candidates appear on the same ballot regardless of party. Voters choose one candidate in each race, and the top 4 finishers advance to the November 3rd general election. Ranked choice voting will be used in the general election, but not the primary. Voters will also decide ballot measure 1, which would establish a $2,000 limit on individual contributions to a candidate per election cycle, with the limit adjusted for inflation every 10 years. The statewide races are crowded, with 17 candidates running for governor, 15 for U.S. House, and 16 for U.S. Senate. Incumbent Senator Dan Sullivan and Representative Nick Begich are seeking re-election. Most legislative races will not be narrowed by the primary because 4 or fewer candidates are running. 5 races will narrow, including contests for the seats currently held by Reps Jamie Allard, Garrett Nelson, and Kevin McCabe, as well as the Southwest Alaska Senate seat being vacated by Representative Bryce Edgman and the Western Alaska Senate seat being vacated by Senator Lyman Hoffman. Early voting is already underway. Voters can check their registration and polling locations through the Alaska Division of Elections My Voter Portal. Those voting by mail must have their ballots postmarked by August 18th. Voters who encounter problems with their registration at the polls can request a questioned ballot. The first election results are expected between 8:45 and 9 p.m. on Tuesday. The state's Elections Review Board is scheduled to certify the results by the 31st. You're up to date with News of the North. I'm Grace Dumas.
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2: Juneau weather.
3: We have a heat advisory that continues in effect throughout the afternoon with a high in the upper 70s today, a very light northwest wind. It'll be clear overnight down to 59, sunny and not as warm on Saturday with a high back in the mid 70s. Saturday night, clear, our low 58, and then for Sunday, partly cloudy from time to time with a high near 70. Our next weather update is in less than 30 minutes. This is Juneau Media Center meteorologist Dan Holliday.
2: Juno stood together through rising water, uncertainty, and long hours. 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What remains is gratitude, pride, and a reminder of who we are. When the water rose, Juneau rose higher together.
4: Mary Peltola is not owned by billionaires. 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

0: Hi, this is Lauren McVay.
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0: Juno weather.
1: We have a heat advisory that continues in effect throughout the afternoon with a high in the upper 70s today, a very light northwest wind. It'll be clear overnight, down to 59, sunny and not as warm on Saturday with a high back in the mid-70s. Saturday night, clear, our low 58, and then for Sunday, partly cloudy from time to time with a high near 70. Our next weather update is in less than 30 minutes. This is Juno Media Center meteorologist Dan Holliday.
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5: 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Now I'm leading the charge to get our fair share of Alaska's oil wealth, to build stronger schools and an economy that works for us, not outsiders. 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I'm Tom Begich, and with my Lieutenant Governor Julia Nilica, we will lead Alaska into the future.
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5: From the capital city, I'm Grace Dumas, and here are the stories we're following this hour. Juneau officials say the latest Suicide Basin glacial outburst flood is at an end, with water levels falling and significantly less damage reported than in previous years. At a Thursday briefing, Tlingit and Haida President Richard Peterson called the event anticlimactic, saying the response showed that preparedness works. National Weather Service officials said the Mendenhall River was falling about a foot per hour, and the flood warning was expected to be canceled Thursday evening once water levels fell below minor flood stage, which did end up happening. 10 households reported water in crawl spaces or garages, while 2 had minor water intrusion into living spaces. Officials credited HESCO flood barriers, a slower rate of release, and pumps provided by the Army Corps of Engineers with limiting damage. Nearly 300 homes flooded during the 2024 outburst before the barriers were installed. The City and Army Corps will assess the flood wall today for repairs ahead of next year's event. Backloop Bridge and sidewalks on Brotherhood Bridge have reopened. Yesterday, just before the height of the flood, an Alaska Seaplanes float plane made an emergency landing in the Mendenhall River, with no injuries reported. The company says the plane made the emergency landing at about 11:17 a.m. shortly after taking off from the float plane pond at Juneau International Airport. There was one pilot aboard and no passengers. The pilot was unharmed. The aircraft landed safely, but later drifted